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3: From the Capital Radio Newsroom, I'm James Wybrow. A man who was shot during an alleged violent home invasion in the state's north is facing charges. Police say a couple aged in their 70s were left with serious injuries after being attacked by a 34-year-old man inside their Torrington home. It's alleged a resident then shot the younger man when he tried to come back inside the house. Superintendent Chris McKinnon says the younger man is under police guard in hospital.
4: Been charged with a couple of offences, wound with intent to murder, times two. He's been bail refused. Obviously, at the moment, he's still in Armidale Hospital receiving treatment.
3: The couple was treated by paramedics before they were airlifted to hospital in critical condition. In other news, Australia could be facing a new round of tariffs from the United States. Federal politics reporter Nelson Scott.
5: A US trade representative has alleged Australia is one of many countries which have failed to prevent the imports made by slave labour. As a result, the Trump administration may impose a 12.5% tariff on goods we sell to America. Prime Minister Anthony Albanese has told the ABC Australia has tough anti-slavery laws and the trade penalty would be completely unjustified.
6: Australia has robust, comprehensive and world-leading legislation addressing forced labour.
5: Opposition leader Angus Taylor argues friends and allies should not impose new levies.
7: It's not what we want to see, and we'll fight against rotten tariffs.
5: The new impost would replace Australia's existing 10% tariff, which expires in July.
3: Government figures reveal 80% of all cigarettes, vapes and other nicotine products consumed by Australians are illegal. Theo Ficore from the Australian Association of Convenience Stores says the war against the black market has lost.
8: We now have the ACIC's wastewater analysis saying nicotine usage is at an all-time high. We've got Roy Morgan adult usage of nicotine at the same level as it was 12 years ago. The only things that have changed is the price.
3: And overseas, the US president has described the Iranian leadership as volatile, vowing to wipe them all out if a peace deal can't be reached.
9: If we can get something down in writing which will accomplish the same thing without killing everybody, I'd like to do that. Most of my people, I think, would like to do that. Some people wouldn't, but most of them would.
3: Dragons halfback Kyle Flanagan has opened up on the sacking of his father as coach earlier this season. Flanagan says setbacks are part and parcel of being a footballer.
10: You go through tough times. I guess every footballer has different scenarios what they go through when they're younger, but different challenges have been thrown my way. I just like to keep turning up.
3: Manly and South Sydney kick off round 14 later tonight. That's the latest news update from the Capital Radio Newsroom. I'm James Wybrow.
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12: Snow FM weather.
13: Scattered showers clearing up this morning into a mostly clear day. Potential snowfall expected in the alpine areas tomorrow. Looking mostly sunny. Same for the weekend. Clear skies. Gindibyne hitting a top of 7 degrees today. Cooma a top of 9. Shallow Pass 2 degrees to top. And Canberra looking at a top of 9 degrees. 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
13: 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Joe and a beginning right after Zara Larsson. 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

The best way to head home in the snowy mountains. Will and Woody, those guys in from 5 to Savo. Some Teddy Swims on the way in 3 minutes. There's One Republic and less so. If I lose myself, play Snow FM.

0: The artist who now has red hair on the way next, it's not Ed Sheeran. Selena Gomez. Took to social media whilst in London to show off her new hairstyle. Get her on with Charlie Puth. We don't talk anymore. This on the way in a couple of minutes. 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
1: 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Jack has thoughts. It's bold, it's unpredictable, and sometimes completely unhinged. But one thing's guaranteed, Beck will have something to say about it. Catch Jack's hot takes every Friday morning on Snow FM Breakfast with Beck and Jack.
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0: 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Not playing favourites, but this has got to be up there. Who's the Ben to hear this? 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
0: From the Capital Radio Newsroom, I'm James Wybrow. A man is facing multiple charges accused of leaving a couple fighting for life in a home invasion in the state's north. The man and woman, aged in their 70s, are in critical conditions in hospital after being attacked with a knife at Torrington. A 34-year-old is under police guard in hospital, having been shot by a resident when he tried to re-enter the home. In other news, the Albanese government and opposition have both blasted the Trump administration over its threat to increase tariffs. Australian companies may face a 12.5% import on goods they sell into the US market. America claims we need to be punished for importing products made by slave labor. The government argues we have among the toughest anti-slavery laws in the world and the tariff is unjustified. The opposition vowing to help fight the push by the US. Liberal leader Angus Taylor says allies should not restrict trade with one another.
11: They're wrong. There shouldn't be tariffs like these imposed on Australia, and the United States shouldn't do it. They are a great friend and they shouldn't do it to a friend. We fought with them. In every war, every major war.
0: Overseas, Israel and Lebanon have agreed to renew their ceasefire contingent on a complete cessation of Hezbollah attacks. The ongoing exchanges in southern Lebanon have been a key sticking point in the ongoing peace talks between the United States and Iran. Meanwhile, the World Health Organization warns health officials are still behind in tackling the Ebola outbreak in the Democratic Republic of the Congo, warning militant attacks are compounding the problem. And police are launching high visibility traffic operations ahead of the King's Birthday long weekend. Double demerit points will be enforced across the state from midnight tonight, targeting speeding, mobile phone use and seatbelt violations. Kieran Foran will be given a hero's welcome when they host Souths at Brookvale Oval tonight, after being given the Manly coaching job on a permanent basis. The ground will be renamed to Fozpines Park, and a local fast food chain has replaced the portrait of its founder with an illustration of Foran. Meanwhile, Jai Arrow will toss the coin at Monday's King's Birthday match between Melbourne and Collingwood. The former rugby league star had to retire after being diagnosed with MND. At the French Open, the upsets have continued. Fourth seed Félix Auger-Aliassime knocked out in the quarterfinals, while women's world number one Aryna Sabalenka has lost her match to Diana Schneider. And the NBA finals have tipped off between the San Antonio Spurs and the New York Knicks. It's the first time in 27 years the Knicks have played for the Larry O'Brien Trophy. The Knicks are coming off a sweep against the Cleveland Cavaliers, while the Spurs were taken to Game 7 by OKC Thunder. That's the latest news update from the Capital Radio newsroom. I'm James Wybrow.
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6: Snow, FM, weather.
12: Scattered showers clearing today to a mostly a sunny day. Potential snowfall expected up the mountain. Tomorrow looking clear, same for the weekend. Clear skies expected. Jindabyne hitting a top of 7 degrees today. Cooma hitting a top of 9. Charlotte Pass expecting a top of 2. Canberra reaching a top of 9 degrees. 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

0: Your new Snow FM breakfast with Beck and Jack back tomorrow morning from 6. So we play Jonas Brothers next, and Nick Jonas to be totally locked up by you. Kind of turned his hand to acting a little bit recently. He's going to be starring in the brand new Jumanji movie that's coming out a little bit later on this year. To be last good night and your first good day. Joe Brothers, What a Man Gotta Do, on the way in a couple of minutes. Play Snuff M.
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0: All right, before 12 o'clock, before you head out on your lunch break, me and you, let's do old school tunes and stuff, eh? Such a good one to turn up loud. Jay Sean down on the way in minutes. Keep it on Snuff FM, yeah?
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0: 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As we get you towards the weekend, the long weekend actually. 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
0: From the Capital Radio Newsroom, I'm James Wybrow. The Premier insists proposed changes to road rules for medical cannabis users have not been approached lightly amid concerns impairment levels can't be accurately measured. Labor's proposed reforms will set a 100 milligram THC threshold for users with valid prescriptions. The NRMA argues the changes could heighten risks on our roads, but Chris Minns says too many people are going to court and having their case dismissed because of a valid script.
7: Whilst you may have trace elements in your system, you are not impaired. And if that's the situation for those that are desperately seeking medicinal cannabis, pain relief, for cancer treatment, or for other lawful and registered and prescribed reasons, then they should be able to live their life.
0: In other news, a man is facing multiple charges accused of seriously injuring a couple inside their home in the state's north. The man and woman, aged in their 70s, are in critical conditions in hospital after being attacked with a knife at Torrington. A 34-year-old was taken to hospital under police guard after he was shot by a resident when he tried to re-enter the home. The federal government says it's still negotiating with the Greens to secure support for its new tax legislation in the Senate. Labor's bill to rein in capital gains tax discounts and restrict negative gearing is expected to pass the lower house today. The new laws also include a $250 tax offset and a $1,000 instant deduction for work expenses. Treasurer Jim Chalmers says consultations with the minor party are ongoing.
8: We're aware of the concerns that the Greens have raised. We're in discussions with them. Nobody has the numbers in the Senate on their own, and so we're in those discussions with the Greens. They intend to raise it at the Senate committee.
0: Overseas, the US House of Representatives has passed a measure seeking to halt any further American military action in Iran. Four Republicans joined the Democrats in what was the fourth attempt by the House to rein in the president's war efforts. The resolution would still need approval from the Republican-controlled Senate. And 13,000 Toyota Prado vehicles are being recalled due to a software error. The issue means the instrument cluster may fail to provide critical safety information. Affected models were built between 2024 and 2025. Sharks winger Ronaldo Mulitalo has set a scene for an explosive local derby with the Sharks on Sunday. The Red V are looking to go back-to-back after a shock win over the Broncos. Mulitalo says the Sharks are up for the challenge.
9: The local derby is, even though we do respect each other, come the weekend, we bloodshed and everyone's getting after each other.
0: Round 14 begins tonight with the Seagulls hosting the Rabbitohs in Brookvale. And Socceroos legend John Aloisi says he thinks Australia will get through to the knockout stages at the upcoming FIFA World Cup. That's the latest news update from the Capital Radio newsroom. I'm James Wybrow.
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11: Snow FM weather should remain mostly clear for the rest of the day. More clear skies for tomorrow and across the weekend as well. Jindabyne hitting a top of 7 degrees today. Cooma a top of 9. Shallow past 2 degrees. Canberra looking at a top of 9. 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

0: All right, let's go on next. Perhaps the most motivational song on the Snow FM playlist. I will never let you down. Rita Ora, I Will Never Let You Down. If you need a bit of a boost to get through the workday. Turn this one up loud. It plays in like 2.5 minutes. 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

0: Monday on this Thursday lunchtime. Thanks for having us on Snow FM. Okay, yesterday morning, I think it was, I was driving to work along Snow Mountains Highway. Beck and Jack on the radio, they're doing the birthday book, and they say that it's this guy's birthday. They're on the only Miles Smith, teaming up with Niall Horan. Let's get this one on for you in a couple of minutes. Drive safe coming up, and a late happy birthday as well to Miles Smith.
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10: From the Capital Radio Newsroom, I'm Brad McIntosh. The government and opposition have both vowed to push a fight by the US to increase tariffs on Australia. Nelson Scott reports.
11: The Trump administration alleges Australia has failed to prevent the import of goods made by slave labour. As a result, the US is considering increasing the tariff imposed on products we export to America from 10 to 12.5%. Prime Minister Anthony Albanese has told the ABC, not only is the move inconsistent with our free trade agreement, Australia has tough anti-slavery laws.
12: Any tariff on Australian exports to the United States are unjustified.
11: Opposition leader Angus Taylor has also pledged to help fight the levy, arguing it's a betrayal by a trusted ally.
13: We fought with them in every war. They shouldn't be imposing tariffs.
11: The US government has flagged an additional 53 countries could face the same penalty as Australia.
10: Drivers in New South Wales who are medically prescribed cannabis could soon avoid drug driving charges if they're below a legal impairment level. Sasha Foote reports.
14: The state government's bill seeks to overhaul road rules for people with a valid medicinal cannabis script. Drivers would only face charges if they exceed the THC legal limit on a third detection. Premier Chris Minns says it will relieve pressure on courts dismissing cases on medical grounds.
15: This is a lawful product.
14: But the NRMA's Peter Khoury argues the reforms could risk the safety of all road users.
16: An expert has said that you can't measure impairment.
14: The changes won't apply to learner P-plate and commercial license holders.
10: And the US president has described the Iranian leadership as volatile as peace talks to end the Middle East conflict stall. At least one person has been killed in an Iranian strike in Kuwait, while American Central Command says all of the attacks on the US Fifth Fleet headquarters in Bahrain were thwarted. Donald Trump says he remains hopeful an agreement can be reached with further military intervention.
17: If we can get something down in writing which will accomplish the same thing without killing everybody, I'd like to do that. Most of my people, I think, would like to do that. Some people wouldn't, but most of them would.
10: The U.S. House of Representatives has passed a measure seeking to halt any further American military action in Iran. The resolution would still need approval from the Republican-controlled Senate. The NRL could be expanded to 20 teams as early as the end of the decade. ARL Commission Chair Peter Vallandis has told The Telegraph it would beef up the new broadcast deal and future-proof the game for 50 years. Round 14 starts tonight with the Sea Eagles hosting the Rabbitohs in Brookvale. And a storm is brewing with Cricket Victoria pushing ahead with its plans to merge the Renegades and the Stars and auction off the leftover BBL licence to the highest bidder. And that's the latest news update from the Capital Radio Newsroom.
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19: Partly cloudy conditions today. High chance of showers. Strong winds expected to calm this afternoon. Tomorrow, cloudy, high chance of showers with some moderate winds. Saturday morning, frost expected. Mostly sunny day throughout with some light winds. Sunday, areas of frost and chance of fog in the morning. Mostly sunny afternoon with some light winds. Ginderbine's going for top tomorrow of 9 after night's low of 4. Coomera's top tomorrow is expected to reach a top of 10 tomorrow after a low of 3 tonight. And Canberra dropping a 4 overnight tonight and then climbing to 15 tomorrow. 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
19: 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Harry Styles, Amy Winehouse,

And one house. Valerie, thanks for keeping here for your Thursday afternoon on Snow FM. Let's continue through with Snowy's best music. Hey, before we had the billion-dollar Barbie movie and its soundtrack, well, we had the Barbie anthem back in the day. That's Aqua on the way for your high school hit. Till then, enjoy this one from Harry Styles, American Girl.

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0: Taylor Swift with Elizabeth Taylor. Thanks for keeping it here on Snow FM for Thursday afternoon. I'm going to take you back to the day. Start of a career. She was just a teenager and she was actually dating one of the Jonas Brothers. Now, at the time, there was another big celeb dating one of another Jonas Brother, Selena Gomez.
1: She and I like to say the best thing we got out of those relationships was each other.
0: 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Selena Gomez is on the way with Single Soon. When I break the news, but coming up after One Republic, Apologize.
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0: 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Hey, speaking of the weather, let's talk about having some good weather for this long weekend. Showers expected to hold off. Going to take a closer look at your weather, though, as well as your Capital Newsroom just after 2. 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
10: From the Capital Radio Newsroom, I'm Brad McIntosh. Contentious tax laws are set to pass their first parliamentary hurdle, but it may be a harder slog through the Senate. Michael Packey reports.
11: The Albanese government's push to rein in the capital gains tax discount and negative gearing concessions will pass the lower house, where Labor has the numbers to get its legislation over the line. But the Senate may be a different story, because the government needs the Greens to get policy through. The minor party is concerned the Treasurer would have too much discretionary power to make changes to the legislation once it's passed into law. The Greens quizzed Treasury Secretary Jenny Wilkinson about the issue, but were essentially fobbed off.
12: You pursue this question with my colleagues from Revenue Group.
11: Treasurer Jim Chalmers maintains the powers given to him are not unusual.
13: This is standard practice for tax legislation.
11: The government's bill also includes a $250 tax offset for all workers and an instant $1,000 deduction on expenses.
10: The opposition is vowing to help fight a push by the US to impose new tariffs on Australia. The United States is considering hitting us with a 12.5% levy on goods sold to America. The Trump administration alleges we are one of many countries that's been importing products made by slave labour. Liberal leader Angus Taylor says allies should not restrict trade with one another.
14: They're wrong. There shouldn't be tariffs like these imposed on Australia, and the United States shouldn't do it. They are a great friend and they shouldn't do it. We fought with them in every war, every major war.
10: And latest figures show car insurance claims for theft have fallen in every state besides Victoria. Western Australia, South Australia and Queensland recorded the most significant reductions in vehicle theft. Insurance Council Chief Executive Andrew Hall says the education state is grappling with a real issue.
15: If you think about it, there'll be people who don't have insurance who can't claim. So the numbers are probably much higher.
10: A huge boost for the Knights. Blues Origin squad member Dylan Lucas has signed a three-year extension. The in-form back rower will stay at Newcastle until at least the end of the 2030 NRL season. Elsewhere, Raiders and Blues back rower Hudson Young hasn't been surprised by the meteoric rise of teammate Ethan Strange. Young says Strange has a huge future ahead of him.
16: It was no surprise to myself and our teammates. We get to see firsthand what Ethan does every week for us at the Raiders, and I'm just so happy and stoked for him, and he's such a gun and has such a bright future in the game now.
10: And world number one Aryna Sabalenka has bowed out of the French Open in a stunning quarterfinal capitulation to Diana Schneider. And that's the latest news update from the Capital Radio newsroom.
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0: Snow, FM, weather. Partly cloudy conditions today. High chance of showers. Strong winds expected to calm this afternoon. Tomorrow, cloudy, high chance of showers with some moderate winds. Saturday morning, frost expected. Mostly sunny day throughout with some light winds. Sunday, areas of frost and chance of fog in the morning. Mostly sunny afternoon with some light winds. Jindabyne's going for top tomorrow of 9 after night's low of 4. Coomera's top tomorrow is expected to reach a top of 10 tomorrow after a low of 3 tonight. And Canberra dropping a 4 overnight tonight, then climbing to 15 tomorrow. 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
0: Thursday afternoon, Will and Woody are back this hour to drive you home from 5. Whoa, wait. Let's enjoy some Queen Bee.

Sia on Snow FM. This next hour is doing something pretty special off stage. Lewis Capaldi just announced a free show for carers and disabled fans in partnership with charities supporting unpaid carers across the UK. How good's that? Making some good in the world. That's Lewis Capaldi up in 3 minutes' time. To then enjoy this one from Hayley Steinfeld. Most girls.

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0: Coldplay, Paradise. What does it feel like that today in the snowies? Lovely day. Cold, but lovely. Hey, let's keep it going. We've got an artist who may not be the best roommate, I guess you could say.
1: No one wants to sleep in my hotel room with me because of how bad I sleepwalk. In the recent months, I've been like actually found myself in my hallway of my apartment. Like, oh my God, how did I end up here?
0: Maybe she needs to have a little air tag on her. I guess we'll have to see. Tate McRae on the way. Just keep watching. Plays next after Zane.
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14: From the Capital Radio Newsroom, I'm Brad McIntosh. The federal government's bill to reduce the capital gains tax discount and restrict negative gearing has passed the lower house. The legislation also includes a $250 tax offset and a $1,000 instant deduction for work expenses. The proposed laws will now move to the Senate, where Labor are seeking the Green support to carry the reforms. Speaker Milton Dick declared the result, which prompted yelling and taunting from the opposition.
15: The result of the division is ayes 94, noes 48. The matter was resolved in the affirmative, and I call...
14: Israel and Lebanon have agreed to renew their ceasefire, contingent on a complete cessation of Hezbollah attacks. The ongoing exchanges in southern Lebanon have been a key sticking point in the ongoing peace talks between the United States and Iran. The U.S. House of Representatives has passed a measure seeking to halt any further American military action in Iran. And confirmation that not one but two appeals will be held involving the Leongatha Mushroom murders, one for Aaron Patterson, the other on behalf of the prosecution. Scott Maiman reports.
16: In September last year, Aaron Patterson was handed a life sentence with no parole for 33 years. A jury found her guilty of murdering three in-laws and the attempted murder of a fourth at a Beef Wellington lunch in July 2023. The 50-year-old from Leongatha has maintained she's innocent, while the public prosecutor says the sentence was manifestly inadequate. It's already been announced the two-day appeal will be heard from the 19th of August. Scott Maiman, Capital Radio News.
14: And a charity lobbying for health-focused drug laws say proposed roadside reforms in New South Wales will remove unfair barriers for drivers prescribed medical cannabis. The New South Wales government is introducing laws to allow those with prescriptions to use a medical defence if under the THC threshold. The NRL could be expanded to 20 teams as early as 2029. ARL Commission Chair Peter Verlandis says it would beef up the new broadcast deal and future-proof the game for 50 years. Chad Warner has declared Sydney the most motivated club to win this year's AFL Premiership. The Swans sit second on the ladder ahead of Sunday's clash against St Kilda. The midfielder says finals heartbreak has the side hungry.
17: If anything, I think it's great to just have experienced it. I'd say if you can make it and get it done at the end of the year, which is such a tough thing to do, it could make it just that little bit sweeter after the last couple, but we've got a long way to go and I think we've got a lot of improvement to make before that.
14: And the New York Knicks have struck first in the NBA Finals against the San Antonio Spurs. The Knicks winning game one of the seven-match series, 105-95. And that's the latest news update from the Capital Radio Newsroom.
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0: Snow FM weather. Partly cloudy conditions today. High chance of showers. Strong winds expected to calm this afternoon. Tomorrow, cloudy, high chance of showers with some moderate winds. Saturday morning, frost expected. Mostly sunny day throughout with some light winds. Sunday, areas of frost and chance of fog in the morning. Mostly sunny afternoon with some light winds. Jindabyne's going for top tomorrow of 9 after night's low of 4. Coomera's top tomorrow is expected to reach a top of 10 tomorrow after a low of 3 tonight. And Canberra dropping a 4 overnight tonight and climbing to 15 tomorrow. 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
0: Happy Thursday. The newest release from Ariana Grande is not too far away. 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
20: Like the legend of the Phoenix. All ends with beginnings.

Undisclosed Desires. It's Muse here on Snow FM. Let's keep it going. We got a pretty fresh one from Ariana Grande. This is the first snippet we're able to hear from her 8th studio album, Petal, which is coming out next month, even accompanied by a great music video starring actor Justin Long. Here it is playing for you right now, Ariana Grande. Hope That Made You Love Me.

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2: But who?
1: The girl next door, you know? I don't know what to do.
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1: Oh.

0: 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Playing Snowy's best music. Also home of the Snow FM breakfast show, Beck and Jack. And in case you missed Beck's great impression this morning, well, here it is.
1: There are some really weird and wacky animal group names out there in the world. I don't know who's choosing these. I figured that I could slip a couple fake ones in there. First of all, the conspiracy of lemurs.
2: Yes, actually.
1: Yeah. That's true.
2: Wow. So King Julian, is it a conspiracy of lemurs?
1: Yes, King Julian, no, don't conspire against me, King Julian, no.
0: For more of that, make sure you send those alarms for 6 a.m. tomorrow morning. Back to drive, we'll wake you up for your Friday morning. Last time I freaked out, I just kept looking down. You can also get ready for this one from Miley Cyrus, great throwback. See you again. Play for you in the next couple of minutes.
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0: is on the way with Alejandro. 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

0: Thanks, Ember, Eric Turner, plays No FM on the way, an artist who's usually up in the air flying around at a concert. Evil clown. But she's finally admitted she's actually got a fear of heights. Hey, doesn't let her stop her. 4 o'clock news, and weather's on the way, then some Pink.
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11: From the Capital Radio Newsroom, I'm Brad McIntosh. The federal government's bill to reduce the capital gains tax discount and restrict negative gearing has passed the lower house. The legislation also includes a $250 tax offset and a $1,000 instant deduction for work expenses. The proposed laws will now move to the Senate, where Labor are seeking the Green support to carry the reforms. Speaker Milton Dick declared the result, which prompted yelling and taunting from the opposition.
12: The result of the division is ayes 94, Noes 48. The matter was resolved in the affirmative, and I call order.
11: Israel and Lebanon have agreed to renew their ceasefire contingent on a complete cessation of Hezbollah attacks. The ongoing exchanges in southern Lebanon have been a key sticking point in the ongoing peace talks between the United States and Iran. The U.S. House of Representatives has passed a measure seeking to halt any further American military action in Iran. And confirmation that not one but two appeals will be held involving the Leongatha Mushroom murders, one for Aaron Patterson, the other on behalf of the prosecution. Scott Maiman reports.
13: In September last year, Aaron Patterson was handed a life sentence with no parole for 33 years. A jury found her guilty of murdering three in-laws and the attempted murder of a fourth at a Beef Wellington lunch in July 2023. The 50-year-old from Leongatha has maintained she's innocent, while the public prosecutor says the sentence was manifestly inadequate. It's already been announced the two-day appeal will be heard from the 19th of August. Scott Maiman, Capital Radio News.
11: And a charity lobbying for health-focused drug laws say proposed roadside reforms in New South Wales will remove unfair barriers for drivers prescribed medical cannabis. The New South Wales government is introducing laws to allow those with prescriptions to use a medical defence if under the THC threshold. NRL could be expanded to 20 teams as early as 2029. ARL Commission Chair Peter Verlandes says it would beef up the new broadcast deal and future-proof the game for 50 years. Chad Warner has declared Sydney the most motivated club to win this year's AFL Premiership. The Swans sit second on the ladder ahead of Sunday's clash against St Kilda. The midfielder says finals heartbreak has the side hungry.
9: If anything, I think it's great to just have experienced it. I'd say if you can make it and get it done at the end of the year, which is such a tough thing to do, it could make it just that little bit sweeter after the last couple, but we've got a long way to go and I think we've got a lot of improvement to make before that.
11: And the New York Knicks have struck first in the NBA Finals against the San Antonio Spurs. The Knicks winning game one of the seven-match series, 105-95. And that's the latest news update from the Capital Radio Newsroom.
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0: Snow FM weather. Partly cloudy conditions today. High chance of showers. Strong winds expected to calm this afternoon. Tomorrow, cloudy, high chance of showers with some moderate winds. Saturday morning, frost expected. Mostly sunny day throughout with some light winds. Sunday, areas of frost and chance of fog in the morning. Mostly sunny afternoon with some light winds. Jindabyne's going for top tomorrow of 9 after night's low of 4. Coomera's top tomorrow is expected to reach a top of 10 tomorrow after a low of 3 tonight. And Canberra dropping a 4 overnight tonight and climbing to 15 tomorrow. 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

Chainsmokers and 5 seconds of Summer Play, Snow FM. On the way, two artists who will be visiting Australia here on tour. One of them's just announced an extra show in Melbourne. That's up in 3 minutes' time. Till then, Spring 5.

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See, they don't do this anymore. I'm gonna sing something, and I want the guys to sing with me. They go, it feels like something's heating up. Can I leave with you? And then the ladies go, ah!

0: 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Somba with Homewrecker, who is killing it at the moment. 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
1: 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Like, it was like the exact advice I needed to hear that day. 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
0: Pop star we're talking about here, Taylor Swift. Pretty awesome moment for him. She's up next with this hit, Style. That's up next. 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

0: 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We've got some Sabrina Carpenter on the way. But first, Bob Sinclair, Love's Generation.
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0: 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More throwbacks on the way. Christina Aguilera and Pitbull just after 5 o'clock news and weather. And also keep you company, Will and Woody, on a minute's time.
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10: From the Capital Radio Newsroom, I'm Brad McIntosh. Labor's changes to capital gains and negative gearing have cleared their first parliamentary hurdle, passing the lower house. The contentious changes will now be debated in the Senate, where they'll likely come to a vote at the end of the month. The government's legislation includes a $250 tax offset and an instant $1,000 deduction for work expenses. The federal government says the United States has nothing to gain from hiking tariffs on Australia. The Trump administration claims we have failed to prevent the import of goods made by slave labour. As a result, the US may increase its tariff on Australian products to 12.5%. Foreign Minister Penny Wong has told a parliamentary hearing the move would be harmful to both nations.
11: Australia continues to assert our view that we are not supportive of tariffs, and we continue to value open trade that has benefited both Australia and the United States.
10: A prominent neo-Nazi organisation has lost its High Court bid to temporarily shield members from potential arrest under new federal hate speech laws. White Australia was seeking an injunction until a separate case over the group's status as a political party is heard in September. The group is challenging the government's decision to outlaw it, claiming it infringes on the implied right to political freedom. And double demerits will come into effect from midnight ahead of the long weekend. Highway Patrol officers will be out in force over the next 4 days, cracking down on speeding, mobile phone use and driving under the influence. Acting Superintendent Stephen Templeman says they won't just be targeting main thoroughfares.
12: We always keep a high profile on back roads, understanding that our regional roads will be heavily condensed with traffic this long weekend. Again, motorists are reminded to take their time, don't become impatient, but yes, there will be a strong presence in relation to back roads, local roads, enforcing the 50 kilometre speed zones.
10: The Roosters are poised to receive a big boost for tomorrow night's clash against the Raiders. Coach Trent Robertson confirming that winger Mark Nwanganitawase is ready to make his return from an ankle injury.
9: He's looking well. Yesterday was sort of the real test for us to make sure that he was right to sort of tick off everything he needed after that syndesmosis. So it's looking good for him to play tomorrow.
10: Winger Cody Ramsey has been ruled out of illness, and across the league, Bulldogs coach Cameron Seroldo says captain Stephen Crichton is on track to play against the Eels on Monday, but fullback Jacob Shiraz is only a 50-50 chance due to a calf injury. And the Knicks have struck first in the NBA Finals, beating the Spurs 105-95. And that's the latest news update from the Capital Radio newsroom.
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0: Partly cloudy conditions today. High chance of showers. Strong winds expected to calm this afternoon. Tomorrow, cloudy, high chance of showers with some moderate winds. Saturday morning, frost expected. Mostly sunny day throughout with some light winds. Sunday, areas of frost and chance of fog in the morning. Mostly sunny afternoon with some light winds. Jindabyne's going for top tomorrow of 9 after night's low of 4. Coomera's top tomorrow is expected to reach a top of 10 tomorrow after a low of 3 tonight. And Canberra dropping a 4 overnight tonight and climbing to 15 tomorrow. 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

0: Are you having a great drive home? Brought to you by Yui. This afternoon, Woods, Angus and Julia Stone are going to be performing live in the studio.
1: So lucky we get serenaded by Angus and Julia Stone.
0: Yeah, I know. Well, all of Australia will in about 20 minutes time. That's very exciting. We're looking forward to having them back here. They're beautiful people. Also, another shot at $1 million for one of you guys, which is super cool. Doing that every day at the moment. So make sure you are listening for the cue to call. Get in with a shot to win $1 million. Also, Woods, I just wanted to say on behalf of everyone, it is great to have you back here at work, given that...
1: I was back yesterday.
0: Yeah, I know you were back yesterday. I'm just saying it's great to have you back, given...
1: Thank you.
0: You detailed a little bit about how it was at home recently, and it sounds hectic, man.
1: I think I've got the flu. I actually left the bed because I got so hot, laying down on my lawn in my boxer shorts, and I just said, why...
0: Wow.
1: I'm having this telehealth.
2: It sounds like you've got the flu.
1: And I go, wait, mate. I watched the Kylie documentary yesterday and she mentioned that before she got diagnosed with cancer that she was feeling really tired and run down.
0: Oh, God.
1: I think I've got cancer.
0: No, you didn't.
1: And he laughed at my face. He laughed.
2: That is completely outrageous and you don't have cancer.
1: He needs to have his doctor's license ripped up. You just can't laugh at a patient there. You can't. You can't. Anyway, I don't think I've got the big C, but mate, it was a really tough time. It was an absolute ordeal, and thank you for bringing it up again.
0: No, I wanted to bring it up.
1: Thanks for wrapping your arms around me.
0: I want to talk about it again in about 5 minutes.
1: I'd love to. I'd love to go through more of the journey because it's been tough.
0: Okay.
1: It's been tough. Before that though, yesterday on the show, I did solve for everyone menu anxiety. You're welcome for those that heard.
0: Oh no.
1: If you did miss it, don't worry.
0: Why is this bad?
1: Because
0: you did nothing. You asked someone what their favorite meal was. They told you and you said order it again.
1: It's so reductive. There's so much more to it than
0: That's all it was.
1: I will prove it to you up next because we'll be speaking to someone who I spoke to yesterday.
0: Oh, I told
1: him what to order. We'll find out if it was delicious or will it, Woody?
3: Play Snow.

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1: So good.
2: Ask for money and get advice. 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I'm from the dirty, but that Chico nice. Y'all call it a moment, I call it life.

0: 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Woods.
1: Menu anxiety sucks. The idea of going out to dinner is such a treat. But when the menu comes out and you can't decide what to get, you stress, you start sweating, you think you make a decision, then you worry about that decision, and then you hear someone else's order, and you're like, ooh, maybe that's better. We all know it. It's very relatable. I solved that yesterday on the show.
0: No, you didn't.
1: I'm going to go outside.
0: Did Woody solve that yesterday on the show? Annalise?
2: No.
0: No, Jojo, tell us.
3: Couldn't have been further from
0: Couldn't
3: it.
0: Couldn't be further. Liv, what? And I know you're meant to be on Woody's team here, but no.
3: I can hear you. But no. I think you missed the point entirely, actually.
0: There we go.
1: Yeah. Well, thank you to all of you, but I actually did. Because I work in a little thing that I like to call evidence, right? And I got people on the radio show who were going out for dinner last night, and yeah, through some amazing questioning and maths, I for them chose the perfect meal. I mean, here's an example of me with a lovely lad called Anthony who was stressing. The poor guy, he was in the car. He almost didn't go out to dinner. He was so stressed because he was worried about what he was going to order. And thankfully, a hero came along. Where are you going to dinner, Tony?
4: I'm going to a pub, but like it's a fancy kind of pub.
0: Gastro pub.
1: Okay. Have you been to this particular pub before, Anthony?
4: Only 3 times.
1: So what did you go for every single time?
4: I went for the 300-gram steak.
1: You went 300-gram steak every single time?
4: That's my safe house, yeah.
1: What was one of the other things that you were thinking of doing?
4: There was a chicken carbonara with mushroom.
1: Yeah.
4: And there was also a seafood platter.
1: Anthony, get the chicken carbonara with mushroom.
4: Chicken, oh, that does sound good, doesn't it?
1: Get it. Okay.
4: Thank you.
1: No, you're so welcome, Anthony. You are so welcome. I've saved your anxiety. It's perfect. To break down the brilliance.
0: No one cares.
1: No.
0: On behalf of everyone listening.
1: Don't break
0: it
1: down.
0: On behalf of Angus and Julia Stone, who are coming up next. No.
1: I won't break it down then.
0: Don't.
1: And that's a shame because everyone's going, how did he do it? Well, I'm not going to reveal those.
0: Even you didn't know how you did it. You tried to show me the piece of paper and you're like, I can't read what they've done, their workings.
1: A magician never reveals these tricks, my friend.
0: Oh, stop it.
1: But there were workings, so you know it's legit when there's workings. There were graphs. There were numbers.
0: From the random physicists.
1: There were dots.
0: We don't even know if they're probably just kids. This whole thing is probably just a scam.
1: They're physicists.
0: It's probably some kid in the Midwest of America or somewhere in China who's laughing right now because a radio host actually believed the smoke campaign that was that they'd figured out menu anxiety.
1: I emailed them. I had a few questions about their workings and we had a lovely little chat.
0: Stop playing that song.
1: Yeah, I will, because it's my music. It's my music.
0: It's not your music. It's the final countdown.
1: Well, whatever. It's the people's music. Anyway, as I said before, I like to work in a little thing called evidence.
0: Yeah.
1: You guys are all throwing daggers, and I get it. Let's have a laugh at Woody, and I get it. You're doing it for a radio bit. I get it. It makes good texture. But it's genius. It actually is genius, and we're going to find out right now, because you heard before that I told Anthony, guys,
0: it's taken a long time. Yeah, I think you had a day off because you were sick. You've lost your internal clock. We're at 3.5 minutes. You've said nothing.
1: You've played the
0: final countdown twice.
1: Can we just get to
0: the guy?
1: Well, if I can quickly talk about the flu, because maybe I have lost my internal clock because it was really serious.
0: Anthony's on the phone. Anthony,
1: hang on, I'm building it up.
0: Well, too much.
1: I told him to order the carbonara with mushroom.
0: Yes, we know.
1: Anthony, hello, my friend.
4: Hi, how's it going?
1: There's a lot riding on this, mate. Now, you don't do it for me. Don't do it for me. Be honest. Please be honest. How was the carbonara with mushroom?
4: Well, I'm going to let you down. I'm sorry. Oh. They actually didn't have it in stock, so I really threw a dagger in the works here, and I went and got a chicken parmy for the first time.
0: All right, can we all get on with our lives? Because I want to torch you up next. I'm going to... No, you need
1: it. I don't have
0: after that, Joel, no.
1: I'm flat as a jack.
0: Coming for you up next.
1: I was so sure that was going to be a slam dunk.
0: No, you're done, mate.
1: Can we get the other
0: Write
1: girl
0: him
1: on
0: off.
1: The phone?
0: Write him off.
1: I guessed too.
0: Someone bring Lizzie Hu back. Bring her back. Dial her in. Get her on the phone. He's nowhere. He's coming here with a concreter's haircut. He's going to concreter's bit. So Will and Woody...

0: It's Wheel of Woody for Yui. Hope you're having a wonderful drive home. Woods, you're taking a few days off this week. You've had the flu. Let's hear the audio. Here's him talking about it.
1: I think I've got the flu. I actually left the bed because I got so hot. I'm laying down on my lawn in my boxer shorts, and I just said, why?
2: Wow.
1: I'm having this telehealth.
3: It sounds like you've got the flu.
1: And I go, wait, mate. I watched the Kylie documentary yesterday, and she mentioned that before she got diagnosed with cancer that she was feeling really tired and run down.
2: Oh, my God.
1: I think I've got cancer.
2: No, you didn't.
1: And he laughed at my face. He laughed.
3: That is completely outrageous, and you don't have cancer.
0: Okay.
4: Yeah, and I don't. But I've been to hell and back.
0: You've been to hell and back. You've had the flu, mate.
4: It's horrific. And if you know someone with the flu, reach out to them and make sure they're going all right.
0: So some information came to light for me today about you and the flu.
4: From my wife?
0: Well, no, from you actually. Okay. But like inadvertently. Yeah. I don't think you meant to give this information up, but you did. Mm-hmm. So I was actually calling to get onto your wife.
4: Yeah, today.
0: Today. I tried to call her about a couch. Tried to call her a couple of times about a couch.
4: Yeah.
0: Couldn't get onto her.
4: Yes.
0: Couldn't get onto her.
4: Yeah.
0: So I called you. I was like, oh, well, Woods will put me on a Mim. Maybe she's, you know, changed her phone. I don't know. So I call you. Yeah. I was like, hey, mate, is Mim there? And you said, no, she's actually on a plane.
4: Yeah.
0: And I was like, wow, cool. Okay. Where, like, you know, you've obviously been down and out for the last 4 days, lying on your lawn in your boxer shorts and whatnot.
4: Don't get me started.
0: You've probably said to her, jump on a plane, sweetheart. Get yourself out of here. Have a few days to yourself because you've probably had the kids one-on-one for a long time.
4: Yeah, she's like, oh, God, she was amazing.
0: She was amazing.
4: So I think when you're sick when you've got kids, it's a whole different ball game, isn't
0: it? Whole other dimension.
4: Because all these responsibilities
0: by yourself.
4: That you've got, oh, and she's been unbelievable.
0: Yes. And then you tell me, no, she's actually on a plane with both the kids.
4: A trip was booked prior to me having the flu.
0: Yep.
4: Yes. Little holiday for her and the kids in some sunshine.
0: Yep.
4: Seeing a friend up there.
0: Yep.
4: Gigi Piku is what our family calls her.
5: Woody did say yesterday that he was supposed to potentially go and he just told Mim I couldn't possibly travel with this immune system.
4: I was on my deathbed. Guys, I'm dying. You don't ask a dying man, jump on a plane and, you know, get some sunshine because I can't even go outdoors, guys. The sun is hurting my skin.
5: And outdoors to get to the studio.
4: Barely.
0: So, yeah, I just wanted to follow up there. I just wanted double check.
4: Mm?
0: So you said you couldn't go away.
4: From my deathbed, yeah.
0: With your partner and your two kids.
4: Said I, yeah.
0: Like, because she left today, right?
4: She left, so I drove into the airport this morning. Oh, come on, don't get around me, come on.
0: So you drove into the airport today with both your children?
4: Yes.
0: And then, so when did you decide that you wouldn't be able to go?
4: Days ago. When I was on deep flu.
0: So you decided on Monday?
4: When I was in deep, oh, I couldn't tell you I don't even know what day it was during the flu. I was just like, I don't know where I am. I don't know what day it is.
0: Okay.
4: We were talking because I was so Mim's gone early because of work, I wasn't able to go on the Thursday, obviously.
0: Obviously, yeah.
4: So the plan was I'll join you guys on Friday night.
0: Yep.
4: This was weeks ago.
0: Yep.
4: Struck down with this awful case of influenza, right? And then in the throes of that, I was like, we're having chats about this trip and I was like, Mim, I don't know if I'm going to be able to get on a plane. At this point, I don't even know. I said, I don't even know if I'm going to make it to Friday. Like, that's where I'm at. And
0: so pathetic.
4: And then so we were just like, let's just take it day by day. And Mim was amazing. She held my hands through it. She's the only person who gets around me. None of you guys give a crap about me.
0: I just can't believe.
4: And she's like, I understand.
0: So then I said to you on the phone earlier today, because it dawned on me then.
4: Yeah.
0: I was like, so you're telling me, because it's a long weekend.
4: Yeah.
0: It dawned on me then. I was like, so Mim's going to be by herself with the kids. She's got a friend up there.
4: Yeah, yeah.
0: In another state.
4: Yes.
0: For 5 nights with 2 toddlers while you recover from the flu that you had a week ago.
4: A flu that I had a day ago. Don't know where you got a week from.
0: But just to confirm.
4: Where's that cough button? Oh, wrong button. Sorry, what was that, mate? I am still got the remnants of the flu there.
0: Just to confirm.
4: Yes.
0: You're just, yes or no, your partner's interstate with your 2 children.
4: Yes, she is.
0: By herself. Yes. While you recover from an illness that you contracted a week ago.
4: I mean, who knows when I contracted it at the end of the day. Yes, that's correct.
0: Yeah.
4: Any other questions?
0: No, I just.
4: Any other judgments from over there, mate? And when you go on benders every weekend and leave your wife with your children at home.
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2: Will and Woody.

0: It is Will and Woody. Angus and Julia Stone are in the studio again. Great to have you back, guys. Sounds like you've been... you're kind of living the life from everything I can read and hear from what you guys have been up to. We've got this brand new song called Karaoke Bar, which we're going to hear live very, very shortly. I was hearing from one of the producers that the song was born on the Greek island of Hydra.
1: Wow.
2: Yeah.
0: Near where Leonard Cohen used to live.
2: It was a wild time.
0: Not bad.
3: Yeah, it was cool. I was everyone walking around in suits, smoking cigarettes.
2: Super
3: drinking,
2: groovy.
3: Drinking moonshine.
2: Wow. Yeah, it was good groovy. Times.
0: Yeah.
3: It was groovy.
1: So did you adopt the suit-wearing ways when you were on Hydra? Is that like the uniform of Hydra?
2: I mean, it's very warm there, so it's one of those amazing things where it is a bit like going back in time. There's, like, no cars on the island, so Whoa. Cats everywhere, people still smoking ciggies inside. And so the studio that we recorded in, yeah, it felt pretty magical.

0: coming in the middle of takes and saying hello. It's like it's an incredible place, and we all ended up sort of sitting around that night. They make their own wine and moonshine, and you know, just having a time.
1: Yeah, it's cool. There was a guy sitting in the shadows smoking a cigarette. I went down to get a drink from the kitchen.
0: Yeah, that's right.
1: And he was like, "Angus, you and Julia were hanging out. I was talking to him. He's such a poet in his way. He looks so much like Leonard Cohen."
2: Yeah.
1: And it was his son, Adam.
2: Shut up.
1: And it was really cool. I was like, "You got to come meet Julia. You know, obviously your family's music has been such a big part of the world and our lives."
2: Wow.
1: And it was cool. We sat in the kitchen, drank wine, passed around the guitar like you would an aux cord, and shared. Wow. Adam had these beautiful songs that he'd written himself. And
0: yeah,
1: it was a really special time. I feel like we've been really lucky in that way on our journey, meeting really unique characters. And
2: cool.
1: Yeah, it's been cool.
3: Does he get a writing credit in the song Karaoke Bar?
4: Pregnant pause.
0: Yeah, just like, oh, it depends how much percentage you
1: What's
0: want. What is the split on that?
2: Wow, that's really cool. That's groovy, even.
3: It's, yeah.
2: Now,
1: it could be gravy.
2: It could be.
3: It's bordering on gravy.
2: You were in the kitchen. You were in the kitchen. Now, I've got some audio here, Angus, before we get to you guys performing Karaoke Bar, which we're very excited about, of you singing Big Jet Plane with Dua Lipa. Is that right?
5: I want to take you for a ride on a big jet plane.
2: Wow. Sounds beautiful.
0: It does. It sounds so nice.
5: I want to take you for a ride on a big jet plane.
2: Sounds lovely. That's funny. Julia, you just said then sounds so nice. That's what I'd do. I'd get on the front foot there, just as like the best defense is the best attack is. What is it? Best defense is attack. I mean, Angus, if you had to sing that song with someone,
0: wondering why I wasn't there?
2: Well, there's a couple of question marks. I reckon.
0: I'll tell you the truth. I mean, I was actually in labor. I was having my baby.
2: Whoa! Yeah. Okay, wow. Good defense.
0: So that's a pretty
2: best form of defense is pregnancy, it turns out.
4: Excuse. Yeah, all right. So no rift there. Very good. Very good. That's a fair enough excuse.
2: Yeah.
4: But Angus, don't look at Julia. Just look at me. Look at me and Will.
1: Look at me. Yeah.
4: Who was better, Dua or Julia? Just look at us. Look at us.
1: Julia's, you know, she gets 50% of everything, so I have to obviously, you know, dividends and all that. It was a really special experience. I was, I just finished with Dope Lemon in Paris, and they said, jump on a plane, get over here. I flew into Sydney, literally stepped off the plane to go play Big Jet Plane with Dua in the stadium. And it was really cool. Like, she's such a down to earth person. And similar thing with Posty, you know, I was over in Quebec at the time. We flew into Texas, and the same thing, meeting the most special people that are just as heavy in the game and appreciate music and traveling, and to step up with these guys is it's been a real blessing.
2: Well, Julia, I heard you've also got an incredible history with some very, very famous people that I want to talk to you about more right up next on the other side of your brand new song, if you could play it for us. This is Karaoke Bar, new gear from Angus and Julia Stone ahead of their album Karaoke Bar, out September 4th. Enjoy.
1: Ready?
0: Yeah.

0: melting.
1: Wow, wee! Yeah. Done again. Groovy, baby! Groovy.
2: Wow. Wow. Wow. What a tune. That is brand new gear from Angus and Julia Stone. Karaoke Bar. It is out now, the single. I'm sure a lot of you guys are across that, but the record is going to be out September 4th. So keep your eyes peeled. Do the prepay thing, whatever you need to do to get your hands on some brand new gear from Angus and Julia Stone. But Julia, we were just talking to Angus about some of his run-ins with some of the biggest names in the world. But we again, just a bit of research here. We found out that you were in a movie in 1994 called Sirens, which some people might be across in Australia. The cast there, Hugh Grant, Elle Macpherson, Portia de Rossi, Sam Neill, Ben Mendelsohn, so a couple of homegrown guys at the end there. But you were young. You were like 9, 11, something like that, very young.
3: I was
2: young.
3: 9, yeah. That's I had crazy. My 9th birthday on set.
2: Wow. Wow, that's crazy.
1: So did like Hugh Grant like bring out the cake for you on set?
3: You know what? He was like the sweetest. It was me and another little girl who played the kids, and he just was the most lovely person. He used to dress up and put his glasses on sideways and pretend to be this character called Wally, and he just like always making us laugh. And of course at 9 you don't really know who Hugh Grant is or who anybody is. You just like barely know what you're doing. It was such a beautiful time, and so it's funny that it's remembering that, like, a lot of people didn't know we did a bit of kid acting.
4: They must have loved Julia, because it was her 9th birthday on the set, and Hugh Grant and the team, they organized this Norman Lindsay had done this beautiful painting, and then the whole crew signed it, all the actors.
2: Wow.
4: And it was in our house growing up.
2: Really?
4: And yeah, it's Julia did such a killer job.
2: That's amazing.
1: Do you ever like walk up to Sam Neill and say like, Sam, it's me.
3: It's me, your daughter. You got sheep's poo in your fingernails. That was one of my lines.
4: But another.
2: Oh, still got it. Still got it.
3: Still got it.
2: Wow.
3: Good acting.
4: Another cool little Easter egg. Julia was in Country Practice as well.
3: Oh, yeah. Do you remember Country Practice?
1: Yeah, absolutely.
3: Yeah, I was Kylie. And
4: her character got killed off.
3: Got killed off after 4
2: hours.
1: Oh,
2: wow.
1: How'd you die? How'd you die?
2: Sheep's poo under the fingernails.
3: I got,
2: surely.
3: I got salmonella from the sheep's poo. No, I got trampled by cattle, actually.
2: Oh, God.
3: Yeah, it was brutal. Yes.
2: Wow, it's a real Australian death.
3: Did my own stunts as well. At 6. I was 6 in a Country Practice, and then I fell off the fence.
4: What was your line as you were falling? Look at me.
3: Oh, that's right. I was in love. Do you remember Dr. Harry? I was in love with Dr. Harry.
2: Yeah.
3: My daddy sort of was like a busy farmer and stuff, and I was up on the fence and I said, you know, Dad, when I grow up, you know, Dr. Harry and me are going to run away and be in the circus. And he's like, yeah, Kylie, yeah. And then I go, Dad, look at me. And he's like, get down from there.
2: Oh,
3: and
2: yeah,
3: then I actually, if you watch it, it looks like I jump. It's not a good stunt.
4: No stunt doubles.
3: No stunt doubles back in the day.
2: That's so edgy.
1: So sorry, the scene is that it looks like you jump off the fence and then you're trampled by cattle.
3: Like the whole stampede of cattle run over my body.
2: It's pretty much, think of it, it's pretty much Mufasa's death in Lion King.
1: Totally.
2: The Australian budget version is stampede in a paddock with the cattle.
3: Because I was 6 and I obviously like didn't know how to act or anything. So then I'm unconscious at the hospital, and as a kid I couldn't keep my eyes closed, so they had to sticky tape my eyes shut. So
2: that's great.
3: Yeah, you can see in the footage, if you can ever find it, it's I'm trying to open my eyes and the sticky tape's holding them shut.
1: It is praying. We'll try and get that in post. We'll get it in post.
2: Oh, thanks for sharing, guys. That's awesome. You really are like heading into the, I would almost start to say, the national treasure category in terms of how loved you guys are, how well-rounded you guys are, how celebrated you are. Your music is played everywhere. I've got a brand new album, Karaoke Bar, out September 4 from Angus and Julia Stone. Love you guys. Great to see you.
4: Love yous.
3: Bye.
1: Bye-bye. Hey guys.
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5: That's a spicy meatball.
4: Look, you can join us if you want to. Double passes to go and see Disclosure Day, the movie, if you've got a hot take. But no, these are just your hot takes on things. I mean, a hot take from me, I don't know if you guys agree with this, just let me know.
6: Mm-hmm.
4: If your partner flies interstate with your two kids, you shouldn't say you can't go with them because you have a cold. That's a hot take.
6: I fully agree with that. For a cold.
4: No, it's a take.
6: That's I fully agree with that. If it was the flu and you were on your deathbed, then maybe, you know, too hard to go. But a cold, appalling behaviour. Appalling behaviour. One for me. If I could. God, how can I have a go at your parenting?
4: That's right, mate. I'll move on. So, here's one for me.
6: Yes.
4: Sabrina Carpenter is the new Jack Johnson. All her songs sound the same.
6: Ooh, okay. Now, because
4: they all sound the same.
6: I agree with the Jack Johnson. All of his songs sound the same. Hey, that is a phenomenon.
4: Soon. Our king, Jack Johnson. How do you?
6: He's not my king.
4: He's amazing.
6: He's the king of one song. I respect the man, and he seems like a lovely chap. If you wanted to come in for a chat, love to play Can You Hear It with him. But he only has
4: Sabrina
6: one song.
4: Sabrina Carpenter, the whole thing.
6: I wouldn't mind hearing it.
4: I'm doing this whole cheeky thing, and then here's a little bit of a rhythm.
6: Can I hear? Let's play Espresso. Hey, that's a big one. Okay,
4: we heard it.
6: There's a sound there. Okay, now I don't know what her second biggest song is.
4: Sounding, come on, Woods. They're sounding really
6: huge difference. Did we just change songs there, or is that the same one? That's a serious question.
4: That was a change.
6: That's
4: no.
6: Wait, that's,
4: what was the change between there?
6: I didn't notice the change.
4: What was
6: there?
4: The man child? That's a different song as well.
6: Oh, come on.
4: I'm sorry.
6: Now, Annalise, you're going to staunchly defend Sabrina Carpenter. You have to admit. Now, either that's phenomenal DJing.
4: Tom could have been skipping through the same song.
7: That was five different songs.
6: That's terrifying.
7: Very distinguishable features of each one. And I'd like to say we missed out on like half the album where she changes tempo.
6: If your argument is she changes her tempo slightly
7: like,
6: between
7: where
6: the songs.
7: Where was Goodbye? And where was Please, Please, Please? Like, Please, Please.
4: And they all sound the same. No, no. Tommy, do it again. Tommy, do it again. Here we go.
7: Oh.
4: All right, now give us the change up.
6: It's just a slightly quicker song. Very easy to DJ, isn't it? I mean, Tommy's on fire. Now, Liv wants to say something.
4: Yeah,
6: there
4: you go, Liv.
6: What's going on?
8: If they all sound the same, then why could you absolutely have no idea how Juno went when you were trying to sing over it the other day?
4: I could have guessed, though. I chose to play the game. I was like, you know what's going to be good content here? Me not knowing the melody.
6: But
4: we all knew.
6: We all knew.
4: They all sound the same, so I could have just gone for it.
6: Yeah, that's right.
4: Don't have to tell your heart.
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16: From the Capital Radio Newsroom, I'm Brad McIntosh. Labor's changes to capital gains and negative gearing have cleared their first parliamentary hurdle, passing the lower house. The contentious changes will now be debated in the Senate, where they'll likely come to a vote at the end of the month. The government's legislation includes a $250 tax offset and an instant $1,000 deduction for work expenses. The federal government says the United States has nothing to gain from hiking tariffs on Australia. The Trump administration claims we have failed to prevent the import of goods made by slave labour. As a result, the US may increase its tariff on Australian products to 12.5%. Foreign Minister Penny Wong has told a parliamentary hearing the move would be harmful to both nations.
17: Australia ATIC continues to assert our view that we are not supportive of tariffs, and we continue to value open trade that has benefited both Australia and the United States.
16: A prominent neo-Nazi organisation has lost its High Court bid to temporarily shield members from potential arrest under new federal hate speech laws. White Australia was seeking an injunction until a separate case over the group's status as a political party is heard in September. The group is challenging the government's decision to outlaw it, claiming it infringes on the implied right to political freedom. And double demerits will come into effect from midnight ahead of the long weekend. Highway Patrol officers will be out in force over the next 4 days, cracking down on speeding, mobile phone use and driving under the influence. Acting Superintendent Stephen Templeman says they won't just be targeting main thoroughfares.
18: We always keep it a high profile on back roads, understanding that our regional roads will be heavily condensed with traffic this long weekend. Again, motorists are reminded to take their time, don't become impatient, but yes, there will be a strong presence in relation to back roads, local roads, enforcing the 50-kilometre speed zones.
16: The Roosters are poised to receive a big boost for tomorrow night's clash against the Raiders. Coach Trent Robertson confirming that winger Mark Nwanganyitawase is ready to make his return from an ankle injury.
19: He's looking well. He's yesterday was sort of the real test for us to make sure that he was right to sort of tick off everything he needed after that syndesmosis. So it's looking good for him to play tomorrow.
16: Winger Cody Ramsey has been ruled out of illness, and across the league, Bulldogs coach Cameron Siroldo says captain Stephen Crichton is on track to play against the Eels on Monday, but fullback Jacob Shiraz is only a 50-50 chance due to a calf injury. And the Knicks have struck first in the NBA Finals, beating the Spurs 105-95. And that's the latest news update from the Capital Radio Newsroom.
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7: Partly cloudy conditions today. High chance of showers. Strong winds expected to calm this afternoon. Tomorrow, cloudy, high chance of showers with some moderate winds. Saturday morning, frost expected. Mostly sunny day throughout with some light winds. Sunday, areas of frost and chance of fog in the morning. Mostly sunny afternoon with some light winds. Jindabyne's going for top tomorrow of 9 after night's low of 4. Coomera's top tomorrow is expected to reach a top of 10 tomorrow after a low of 3 tonight. And Canberra dropping a 4 overnight tonight, then climbing to 15 tomorrow. 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

0: Okay, so it's your shot at $1 million. That's what you were going the running for. Thanks to Deal or No Deal in a Millionaire Hot Seat weeknights from 6:30 on Channel 10. At the end of the month, one of you guys will be playing for the $1 million. Your shot at that is right now just by getting on the phone, which means, Ellie, you are in with a shot to win $1 million.
1: Hello, thank you so much.
2: You're very welcome, Ellie. And you can win $1,000 right now if you get 10 questions in a row. So there's 60 seconds on the clock. Get those 10 questions right. You can pass. Got to take your first answer. Best of luck, Ellie.
1: Okay, thank you.
0: All right, Ellie. Here we go. Who is Kim Kardashian dating?
1: Pass.
0: Cumberland, Toulouse, and Chipolata are all types of what?
1: Sauce.
0: What supermarket chain has the slogan, good, different?
1: Coles.
0: What song did Elton John play at Princess Diana's funeral in 1997?
1: Pass.
0: Who sings the 2001 pop song, Love Don't Cost a Thing?
1: Beyonce.
0: Who is hosting the new series of The Traitors, Australia?
1: Pass.
0: Who kissed Britney Spears on stage at the 2003 MTV Video Music Awards?
1: Miley Cyrus.
0: What year is Donald Trump's current presidential term set to end?
1: Pass.
0: What American state is country singer Ella Langley from?
1: Texas.
0: Who was Australia's first prime minister?
1: Pass.
0: Who is Kim Kardashian dating?
1: He's a comedian. Pass. That was horrible.
2: Don't say that. No such thing as horrible here.
0: No such thing as horrible. But
1: did I get any right?
0: In Australia's easiest quiz, first time. No, you actually didn't get a single thing, Ellie.
1: Of course I did.
0: No, so look, I'm going to be honest. There were some very tough questions in here.
2: Yeah.
0: Some very tough questions. We're going to have to go through the answers. You're welcome to stick around if you'd like to. I understand if the humiliation is too much.
1: It's all good. Thank you so much.
2: Good on you, Ellie. Hey, you're still in with a shot to win $1 million, Ellie, so great work.
1: Thank you so much.
0: No
1: worries.
0: See you
1: later.
0: See
1: you,
0: Ellie. Oh, they'd be all licking their lips if she got through to win the million. All right, here we go. So
2: everyone get a cup of tea because we're going through all
0: Yeah,
2: that.
0: Well, we have to, I think.
2: Okay, great.
0: All right, so who is Kim Kardashian dating? Not a comedian. Lewis Hamilton. Mm-hmm. Cumberland, Toulouse, and Chipolatas are all types of... What was that, Annalise?
3: Bread.
0: Sausages.
2: Bread?
0: Bread.
2: Bread?
3: Bread.
0: Chipolata bread.
3: I think in ciabatta.
2: Uh-huh.
0: Oh. What supermarket chain has the slogan, good, different?
3: Aldi.
0: Well, nice, Annalise. Oh, you can do the answer. What song did Elton John play at Princess Diana's funeral?
3: Candles in the Wind.
0: Candle in the Wind.
3: Candle.
0: Who sings this 2001 pop song, Love Don't Cost a Thing?
3: I was going to say Beyonce as well.
0: Really?
2: No way. No. Yeah.
0: Love don't cost a thing.
2: We're talking about her up next.
0: You guys are so young.
2: We're talking about her up next.
0: Get some age.
3: It's
0: J-Lo. Oh, my
2: gracious
0: God.
2: Me.
0: Who's hosting the new season of The Traitors Australia?
3: No,
0: Annalise, don't look at the answers, Woody. Don't show her.
3: Gretel Keelan.
2: Gretel Colleen.
0: All right, who kissed Britney Spears on stage 2003 MTV Music Awards? Don't show her the answers.
3: I was just going to say Justin Timberlake.
0: Shut up.
2: Oh, my goodness. God.
0: Madonna.
3: Madonna.
0: When's Trumpy's presidency ending?
3: Oh, next year.
0: 2029.
2: Close.
0: Ella Langley, which state? That one's hard.
3: That was hard. Texas, I'd say.
0: Alabama,
3: well.
0: Apparently.
3: Yeah.
0: Who was Australia's first Prime Minister? Sir Edmund Barton.
3: Thank you.
0: Tough question. I know you took it off to be.
2: Wait, it was a tough
3: I really needed a million times.
2: Why did you sweat away? All right, now
0: that
2: I did
0: was
2: say.
0: A hard quiz.
2: Hard quiz. Australia's first put Prime your, Minister.
0: Put your candles in the wind out for whoever played the quiz there. That was tough.
2: What was her name? Anyway.
0: That was tough.
2: Ellie. Anyway, I did say we're talking about J-Lo up next, and we are, because she has had a huge swipe at her ex, Ben Affleck. It's nasty. It's nasty stuff. And I don't like it, but I'm going to be talking about it.
0: Oh, great. Good to hear.
2: Because I can actually kind of relate to it.
0: Is that right?
2: Mm.
0: It's Will and Woody.
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0: whatever for Yui.
1: J-Lo, Ben Affleck, definitely not getting back together. Let's play a bit of J-Lo, though. Let's get loud.
0: Yeah.
1: Let's get
0: loud. Turn the music up to hear
1: that sound. For oh. So I actually didn't know this, but when they were married...
2: Such a shame that she's now such a... She's so passé.
1: Yeah.
2: I mean, ever since she funded her own documentary about her love story and then it put Amazon $80 million in the hole. Like, it's just... Yeah. She just needs to let go and just realize she's in the veteran territory. She's still smoking
1: and embrace
2: hot.
1: It and leaning.
2: Still
1: in.
2: Makes great, like, well, it doesn't still make great, but it still performs really well.
1: Oh, yeah.
2: Just be like, just, you're entering that.
1: She's in a new movie with the guy from Ted Lasso. Office Romance. Yeah. Brett Goldstein, the serious dude in Ted Lasso with the beard.
2: Oh, he's good.
1: Yeah, he's great. So I think they hook up in the movie. And a couple of rumors that maybe they're hooking off camera as well. Anyway, but.
2: Is that right?
1: Yeah. Yeah, Goldstein.
2: See, like she's lowering her colours there.
1: Well, anyway, hang on a second. Brett's he's a lovely man.
2: It's
1: with
2: Jennifer Lopez.
1: It doesn't matter. Goldstein.
2: No, it's not.
1: Yeah.
2: Okay. You know what I mean?
1: Anyway, I want to talk about...
2: Do you know what I mean? She's her legacy's so good, and now it's just getting tarnished.
1: Sure. And one of the tarnishes, I guess, is unfortunately failed marriages. And so Ben Affleck and her, definitely not getting back together. I didn't know this, but they had matching tattoos done when they were married. It's like it was an infinity symbol with Jennifer and Ben. Anyway.
2: Lame.
1: Yeah, super lame.
2: Wow.
1: Super lame. Ben's got that too.
2: Wow, there you go.
1: Anyway, some eagle-eyed fans noticed on social media that she has altered that tattoo. So she has removed Ben's name and then she put an arrow through the infinity symbol.
2: Ooh.
1: Bit of a message there. Bit of a swipe at Ben.
2: You've got a matching tattoo with Mim.
1: Yes, I do. It's a zigzag. So it's an M and a W. It's clever.
0: Lame.
1: Pretty lame.
2: No, so if you broke up with Mim, would you get an arrow through it? Like, have you discussed that?
1: Well, let me give you a real one, mate. I currently have a tattoo on my foot.
2: Yeah.
1: Of half a horse.
2: Yes.
1: That was for another woman.
2: Yes.
1: Now, this is something.
2: Laura from The Bachelor in Paradise.
1: That is exactly right. So I got that tattoo for her. My wife.
2: Yes. For one night.
1: Excuse me?
2: For no, one
1: it
2: night.
1: Wasn't, that's not, don't say it like that.
2: It
1: like,
2: was for
1: it was
2: one night.
1: Sort of
2: it was for a one night bit.
1: Oh, no. Yeah.
2: It was for one night. You went for a date with her for one night. You got a tattoo for the date.
1: But I thought it was going to go on. And it did not.
2: Well, sorry, Celine Dion, but there was no way it was.
1: It did not. But anyway, the point remains.
2: You got a tattoo for a date with a reality contestant.
1: I'm a spontaneous beast.
2: That's crazy.
1: You cannot hold me down.
2: That's insane.
1: The craziest.
2: And not just like a tiny tattoo, like it covers your whole foot.
1: Yeah. And it's just half. It's the back half of a horse. And so it's a weird thing that sometimes comes up with my wife where she's like,
2: oh, that would suck.
1: You've got a tattoo on your body, like quite a big tattoo on your body that is for another woman.
2: Yeah.
1: And so it is an ongoing
2: Is it really? It actually wouldn't it?
1: I think I need to change it.
2: Are you going to get it off?
1: Well, so my idea actually, my daughter's obsessed with unicorns.
2: Oh, cute.
1: So I've thought it's a back half of a horse. No, you do the front as a unicorn. It was never a horse. Like, but I think I could kind of.
2: Yeah, okay.
1: I don't know, I could turn it that way. I'm interested, though.
2: I didn't think about that. That'd be tough for me.
1: Yeah. I've also got a Jessica Hull just tattooed on my body, like the name Jessica Hull. She's a 1,500-meter runner for Australia.
2: Not because you hooked up with her, though.
1: No.
2: For a radio bit.
1: But it's strange for my wife that she's like, there are another two
2: woman.
1: Tattoos on your body dedicated to other women. Anyway, I can't be the only person who has tattoos dedicated to exes.
2: That's really rough.
1: It's poor me. For so many reasons. Have you got a tattoo dedicated to an ex?
2: All right.
1: And I'm just interested to know, like, how is that going with you? Are you going to tweak it? Are you going to get rid of it? I would say, Will, that maybe you and I can have some ideas as to how you could tweak it.
2: Oh, yeah.
1: Turn
2: love
1: it into
2: that.
1: Something else.
2: Bit of a brainstorm.
1: Yeah, that's it. So, have you got a tattoo dedicated to an ex?
2: We'll take your calls up next. It's Will and Woody for Yui.

0: Will and Woody be? Oh, wow. That's really good. Okay. Have you got a tattoo dedicated to an ex?
1: Yes.
0: That's the question. Yes.
1: And,
0: that's
1: to make,
0: the
1: question. And to make you feel comfortable to call, I've got it. I'm happy to put my hand up and say that I've done it. It was silly. I've got half a horse tattooed on my foot, and that was for a person that I wasn't even dating. I did it on the first date.
0: Yes.
1: That's hard for my wife. I'm now thinking of, I don't want to remove it. That just feels very painful and expensive. I'm thinking tweaking it is a good idea. So that's the service we want to offer you guys right now.
0: We'll give you the idea, but I'm going to pay for the tweaking.
1: No, I never brought up money.
0: Well, you said that's the service. So it's careful with your words.
1: Fair.
0: Tony, we've got a tattoo of an ex, Tony.
2: Hello, gentlemen.
1: Hello, Tony.
2: No judging.
1: Yes. No.
2: I put a boyfriend's name clean across my ribs.
1: Ooh. Full name. First name and surname.
2: Full name.
1: Bloody. Middle name?
2: Idiot.
1: Did you put the middle name? Middle name Tony?
2: No. And then I married him.
1: Okay.
2: And then he cheated. So then I divorced him.
1: Okay.
2: And you can't wear bikinis with another boy's name on you. So no. I covered it with a huge sunflower that is like, it's bigger than Ben Hur, my sunflower on my ribs.
0: Oh, wow. Look on.
1: So you can't see any letters or anything there?
2: Well, no. Everybody reckons, no, you can't see anything, but I know it's there.
1: Yeah.
2: I just know he's still there. Like, ugh.
1: Yeah, that is true.
0: Oh, but, you know, God, why would you get someone's full name tattooed on you? Sorry, I just...
1: She said no judgment. She said no judgment at the start. And
0: there's plenty.
1: You're pouring out of you. Stop it.
0: There's so much judgment.
1: Stop it. Tony, we all make silly decisions. I've got half a horse on my foot. Let's go to Greg here. I think a big... humongous cute sunflower on your ribs. Gorgeous. Greg, you've got a tattoo dedicated to an ex. What is it?
3: Yeah, I've got a heart and a rose on my arm and with her name Michelle, which is spelt with two L's.
1: Yeah.
3: And my second wife's also named Michelle, but she spells it with one L.
0: Oh.
1: So did you please tell me you've just rubbed out one L?
3: No, I haven't.
1: Oh, mate.
0: Oh, so your current wife would be livid that you've got the ex's spelling on you?
3: Yes. Every time she looks at it, so I sleep on the opposite side of the bed.
1: Oh God.
0: Wow, Greg.
4: Wow, it's that bad.
1: Greg, hang on. Like, just scribble out one of the L's, right? Is that like...
3: Yeah.
1: No?
0: I think it'll look
3: good. It's all hieroglyphic writing, so...
1: Oh, hieroglyphic. Wow, fancy, man.
0: But hieroglyphic, like, as in, like, what the Egyptians used to write in, like, characters...
3: Pretty much. Sort
0: no, hieroglyphics.
3: Like
0: No.
3: Michelle.
0: Do you mean calligraphy, Greg?
3: It's got symbols in it, too.
1: Symbols? That sounds like hieroglyphics.
0: You might have done it in windings. Anyway, interesting.
1: That's tough, Greg.
0: Greg, just...
3: And it's been too long. It's been 32 years, so...
1: Yeah.
0: Oh, 32 God. Years. Okay. That's a long time.
1: We've got more questions on the hieroglyphics.
0: Are you Egyptian, Greg?
3: No.
0: Why?
3: I'm not. I was just very drunk.
0: You got your partner's name tattooed on you in hieroglyphics when you were drunk?
3: Yes.
0: Wow.
3: I thought it was a Chinese shop.
0: You thought it was a Chinese
1: shop?
0: You
1: were trying to get food?
3: Yeah, I was originally.
1: You went into a place. You went into a place and you thought you were trying to get a honey chicken. And you came out with a tattoo in hieroglyphics.
3: Yes.
1: That's extraordinary, Greg.
0: Don't you, Greg?
3: That is.
1: That's
3: a good fight.
0: Don't you, Greg? That's just.
1: Thought he's getting the Mongolian beef, got himself a tattoo. That's extraordinary. Alana has in called.
0: I don't think he knows. I'm still doubting that he knows exactly what hieroglyphics are.
1: We might need Greg to
0: see. We might need a photo.
1: Yeah.
0: He said two L's, and then so there is obviously some lettering there.
1: I'd love to just see Greg. Alana.
0: I think what's your secret?
5: Hi, guys. How are you?
1: Hello. Alana. We're good. This is a tattoo that your dad's got that's dedicated to an ex.
5: Yes. So my dad, bless his soul, right?
1: Mm.
5: So he's got a love heart of every single woman he's ever been with, in a relationship with.
1: Oh.
5: And once he's finished with them, he puts a line through it.
1: God.
0: Oh, wow.
1: Wow.
0: How many hearts has he got?
5: Honestly, I don't look at it anymore because it's like one big heart and then all the names underneath. But yeah, my mum, when she was with him, was absolutely livid because all of these exes.
1: Where is it, Alana, on his body?
5: On his arm.
1: On his... can you give me a rough idea
0: of... child or a cat?
5: Yeah, sorry, it's my daughter and I'm the only one home.
0: Oh, that's okay. Sorry.
5: When I heard it, I was... When I heard you guys, I was like, it's too good not to say.
0: Oh, no, it's a great story. It's a great story.
1: Alana, like, how many names are we talking? Can you give me a rough idea of how many names are on your dad's arm?
5: Last time I checked, after my mum, there was, like, it was 10.
0: After your mum?
5: Yeah, after my mum. So he's been remarried. And he has been remarried, and now he has another partner. So, yeah.
1: And so your mum is tattooed. Your mum is tattooed on your dad's arm with a line through it.
5: Yep.
1: Oh, my God.
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0: It's Will and Woody for UE Woods.
1: There is a secret war going on at home between me and my wife, and it's to do with the temperature. Awesome. Not awesome, though, is the fight that's going on between me and my wife.

0: Every time I go to the thermostat, I turn it down to 20.
1: Yeah.
0: Thank you. Perfect temperature. It's comfortable in there. If you're a bit chilly, you could put on
1: a jumper.
0: A light jumper. Put a rug on yourself. My wife. And so then I'll do that and go like, house is perfect. And then, you know, maybe a day later, I'll return and just go, I'm just going to go and have a check of the thermostat there. It's up at 22.
1: Interesting.
0: It's jumped 2.
1: Wow.
0: And I go, yeah. I don't know when that happened.
1: So you didn't do it.
0: I certainly didn't do it. My girls can't reach it. One of my children can't even walk. So I think it's got to be her. But we didn't talk
1: about it. Good deductive reasoning.
0: So rather than have a conversation, a healthy adult conversation with my wife, I will then just bring it down 2. And then, you know, 24 hours passes, it goes up 2. And then I might go, you know what, I'm going to throw a spanner in the works here. I'm going to go down to 19. You know, I'm going to fire up a little bit.
1: Oh,
0: and
1: wow.
0: Then, you know, and
1: wow,
0: then
1: a bit of aggression. She goes up to 23.
0: She's never gone to 23. So she's trying to play a fairer fight here. She only ever goes to 22. But it's this bizarre war that's going on right now. And I'm just interested to hear from your perspective.
1: Yeah.
0: You're pretty good in conflict resolution.
1: Am I?
0: Oh, you're better than me. That's not
1: well, you're
0: much.
1: Just conflict avoidant.
0: Yeah. So yeah. This is happening. This is obviously a war. It's a deliberate
1: war that is
0: going on.
1: Yeah.
0: And I don't know how to resolve it.
1: Okay. Well,
0: I'd rather not confront her, by the way. Let's just take that off the table.
1: Okay. So I would love to be on your side.
0: Oh, don't start with that.
1: And I'd love to be on your side.
0: If you're going to sit here and be on my wife's side, then we'll just go to traffic. Because I don't need to hear that.
1: No, we've had the traffic. No, we've got some more coming up. But I'm sure we do. It's every 15 minutes here on Kiss. Woods, I want to be on your team, mate. I want to be on your team.
0: Why do you think it
1: should
0: be 22?
1: Cards on the table. Mm-hmm. I've come into this conversation with a preloaded gun.
0: Preloaded gun?
1: A preloaded gun. One of the producers, not going to name him. They've handed me some information which is unfortunately going to make you look sexist. So apparently this was a big deal.
0: Well, let's just go to traffic. And you're all dogs.
1: Apparently it's a big deal. So they knew you were going to bring this.
0: Of course they did.
1: They've colluded. You sent them the ideas in trust. They've colluded. So apparently 10 years ago, there was a huge beat up over the fact that men wanting the temperature or requiring the temperature to be colder is actually a biological thing and is actually not preferable to women body temperatures.
0: Okay.
1: So thermostats apparently originally were set 50 years ago to support the air temperature of an 80-kilo 40-year-old man.
0: I'm almost that.
1: I know.
0: And that is pretty much me.
1: But women have lower metabolic rates and they tend to burn energy a lot slower. They give off a lot less heat. So they actually tend naturally to be cooler. So women actually biologically need the thermostat to be warmer to be comfortable. And men actually need it cooler to be comfortable. And men, apparently in offices all over the world, insist that the thermostat always gets turned down because it's better for them. But women are always the ones that are like shivering and really struggling.
0: Right. And that is a slam dunk. I have no further arguments, and I'm glad I didn't have this fight with my wife.
2: Look at us out here, Woody. We're all in jumpers and jackets.
0: You're in a scarf.
1: And you're in a t-shirt.
0: I am hot. Let's turn the thermostat down.
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5: So

0: Will and Woody.
1: So funny.
2: Will and Woody for Yui. We're going to get out of here, Woods. As always, we're moving the post-show meeting that is normally off-air, on-the-air. Bit of feedback. Anyone got a show note?
3: Well, it's not necessarily feedback, but I think it's something that's alive and well within the radio show right now, and that is the fact that there's a bit of competitiveness going on between button pusher Tommy and producer Annalise as to who can lift heavier weights.
4: Yes.
3: Now Tommy, you are questioning... you are... aggressively questioning Annalise's ability.
2: She's 10 years younger than just.
5: Yeah, I know.
2: All you needed to do then was just go, wow, cool.
5: I was just interested in what she was claiming that she was doing. That's all I was. I was just.
2: You're seeking the truth. You're seeking the truth.
5: I was just getting clarification because I have a feeling that what she's lying. What Annalise thinks is shoulder press is actually incline bench. And that's all.
2: Wow, there we go.
4: And I feel that, but even if it was incline bench, I'm sure it would have been more than what you do.
2: Wow. Shots fired. This is what we want.
3: Now for mine.
2: It's bench off. It's undoubtedly a bench off.
3: It's show from a gym. And we go through all the exercises. And it's you two going up against each other.
2: It'll have to be.
5: It won't be good radio, but...
4: No.
3: Who cares? It's great for us. Great for us.
2: It's very good for us. I'm looking forward to that. Yeah. Now, anything else? Any other show notes from today? I think, again, Woody completely wasted our time with Anthony.
3: I disagree.
2: Two days in a row.
3: You enjoyed that. I hated that.
2: Two days in a row.
3: I thought that was going to be a slam dunk.
2: 2 days in a row.
4: Did you guys
2: that was awful.
4: Notice he said Palmy instead of Palmer?
2: Didn't.
4: I didn't.
3: Why is that a thing?
2: We're a national show, Annalise. It could be anything. We're everywhere, mate.
4: That is true.
2: We're everywhere. just a quick reminder. Show note. National show.
3: Yeah.
2: Don't know where you've been.
4: I say Palmy too.
3: We're omnipresent.
4: Yeah.
2: Mm-hmm. Show note.
3: You keep looking at me for show notes. I never have feedback.
2: No, show note from me.
3: Oh, right.
2: A little bit shocked that the girls in the team didn't know that Jennifer Lopez sung Love Don't Cost a Thing.
3: Oh, yeah. What's going on there?
2: What's happening?
3: Let's go outside. What's going on, Joe?
6: We're doing other things like working on your show.
3: Yeah, no, I get that. And I appreciate it.
6: Sorry. I separate the art from the artist.
3: Oh, wow.
2: Wow.
4: Joe, I reckon, what
2: do you mean by that? What do you mean by that?
6: Meaning I actually don't know the artist too many songs.
2: Okay.
3: Good defense.
2: Wow, they're rattled out there. They're running scared. It's fine.
3: Sexy. Did you know that J-Lo sung Love Don't Cost a Thing?
4: Wrong button.
3: Oh, he keeps using sexy. The wrong button.
2: Sexy.
3: I want to be able to talk to you. I want to be able to talk.
2: Not that button. Sexy's, honestly, show note for Sexy, and I think this is a good thing. Maybe this is an off-air bit, but Sexy can't do a show juice to the gills. He's got so many things going on out there. He's got a V. He's got
7: monitor maxing out of here. I've got like 5 screens I look at one time.
3: Oh my god, he's completely lost the plot.
2: Monitor Maxine. He's out there in a beanie. He's got a V, an iced coffee. I'm pretty sure I saw it. Was there a beer on your desk before? Is that your beer?
7: Yeah, just a cheeky one. What?
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16: Snow FM.
17: More rain and wind expected for tonight with some snow towards the ranges. Tomorrow the conditions should hopefully calm into a cloudy day before we start to see some sun on Saturday. Jindabyne gone for an overnight low of 2, topping at 10 degrees for your Friday. In Cooma, overnight low of 2, top of 10 degrees. In Charlotte Pass, it's going as low as negative 1 tonight, then reaching a max of 0 for your Friday. And in Canberra, a top of 14 degrees to end the week, going to be 5 tonight.
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17: 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And we're going to get right into it, starting up with Beyonce in Single Ladies.

They're back one more time this week. It's Beck and Jack on Snow FM Breakfast. It's all on from 6 o'clock for your Friday. Right now, as we make it a 7:15, I got this one that was from the reissue of her second album, Future Nostalgia. It was called the Moonlight Edition. It's Dua Lipa, We're Good, for the Snowy Mountains' best music. 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I'm on a night.

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12: More rain and wind expected for tonight with some snow towards the ranges. Tomorrow the conditions should hopefully calm into a cloudy day while we start to see some sun on Saturday. Jindabyne going for an overnight low of 2, topping at 10 degrees for your Friday. In Cooma, overnight low of 2, top of 10 degrees. In Charlotte Pass, it's going as low as negative 1 tonight, then reaching a max of 0 for your Friday. And in Canberra, a top of 14 degrees to end the week, going to be 5 tonight.
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12: Mate, it's at the tail end of the week together. 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And I've got an artist for you that certainly is a bunch of takes kind of guy when it comes to recording in the booth.
13: Oh my God. I do that a lot. I think on account of being a dad.
1: Yeah, you know.
13: And then whenever you sit down, you gotta go...
1: Yeah.
13: Yeah. So I think it's kind of that.
12: He's on now. 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

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And something you could also tell us is when your birthday is, because we have a sweet treat from Nimitabelle Bakery that has your name on it. 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And so we can celebrate your birthday with you. Sam Fisher, Love Life, got that to play in 2 songs time. First up, let's get some Bieber fever going on Snow FM.

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0: 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And nice and early tomorrow, Beck and Jack will be back in for your Snow FM breakfast. 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So round out the week with the bang. End it off with Beck and Jack on your Friday morning. And speaking of ending, Joe Keery from Stranger Things, otherwise known as Joe, I've got his song, End of Beginning, playing for you in 3 songs' time.
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0: 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You're hanging with Brad as we're about to cross into 9. And on the way next hour, she's back with this new song, already at the top of the ARIA charts. 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
10: Snow FM weather.
0: More rain and wind expected for tonight, with some snow towards the ranges. Tomorrow the conditions should hopefully calm into a cloudy day before we start to see some sun on Saturday. Jindabyne gone for an overnight low of 2, topping at 10 degrees for your Friday. In Cooma, overnight low of 2, top of 10 degrees. In Charlotte Pass, it's going as low as negative 1 tonight, then reaching a max of 0 for your Friday. And in Canberra, a top of 14 degrees to end the week, going to be 5 tonight.
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0: I'm up with you for your Thursday night. Hello, it's Brad. Certainly a cold Thursday night now, isn't it? Winter is hitting. Negative 4 degrees in Charlotte Pass. It's going as low as, and only getting as warm as 0 degrees tomorrow. Like, whoa. Ooh, I've got to pack some winter gear, probably triple layer it. Don't want the shivers, just like Ed Sheeran. Play Snow FM.

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1: Oh, okay.
2: 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I don't know. I have to think about that.
0: Still holds up, that movie, Barbie. I love it. And I love this song too. Dua Lipa's Dance the Night. Play now.

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12: I know you moved on to someone new. 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

0: me. This artist coming up, she sings about how she's not the same person she used to be. And that she used to be young. But also, she sings about how she's younger now. That top 50 hit from Miley Cyrus. I've got that playing for you from 10 here on Snow FM. 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
0: More rain and wind expected for tonight with some snow towards the ranges. Tomorrow the conditions should hopefully calm into a cloudy day before we start to see some sun on Saturday. Jindabyne gone for an overnight low of 2, topping at 10 degrees for your Friday. In Cooma, overnight low of 2, top of 10 degrees. In Charlotte Pass, it's gone as low as negative 1 tonight, then reaching a max of 0 for your Friday. And in Canberra, a top of 14 degrees to end the week, going to be 5 tonight.
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0: It's one of her many breakup songs, but who is it about? 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Starts with a H, ends with an S. Here's Taylor Swift. 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
1: They do this weird thing. 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

0: best Australian music with the Kid Laroi's Love Again. You're listening to Snow FM Overnight with Brad. And on the way, we've got some more Aussie flavour. 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

0: 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One, it's your 11 o'clock weather bulletin. And two, Aussie Music Hour. Love is alive. Crank it up loud, because to kick it all off, Cyril's cover of Stumbling In, massive hit from 2024. 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
8: Snow FM weather.
0: More rain and wind expected for tonight, with some snow towards the ranges. Tomorrow the conditions should hopefully calm into a cloudy day before we start to see some sun on Saturday. Jindabyne gone for an overnight low of 2, topping at 10 degrees for your Friday. In Cooma, overnight low of 2, top of 10 degrees. In Charlotte Pass, it's going as low as negative 1 tonight, then reaching a max of 0 for your Friday. And in Canberra, a top of 14 degrees to end the week, going to be 5 tonight.
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0: Closing the Aussie Music Hour on Snow FM tonight, it's David Guetta and Sia with Beautiful People. And as for me, it's time for me to hit the hay. Gotta go to bed, get ready to do your Friday night as well. Back tomorrow morning, it's Beck and Jack on Snow FM Breakfast. You could join them from 6. Until then, enjoy more of the Snowy Mountains' best music as you go about your early hours of your Friday. Have a good night. See you tomorrow. 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

0: 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The challenge? Can Beck and Jack figure out which year? Or will they be completely stuck in the wrong decade?
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0: 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Learn something weird. 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
20: From the Capital Radio Newsroom, good morning. I'm Tia Brees-Willamott. The Prime Minister will use a speech to defend his government's contentious budget measures. Anthony Albanese is expected to argue that the changes are needed to protect Australia from joining the social and economic dislocation being seen overseas. The Australian reports he will suggest the government is trying to fix a system that isn't working for people. Meanwhile, the government's tax changes have cleared their first parliamentary hurdle and have now moved to the Senate for debate. Labor is planning to rein in the capital gains tax discount and negative gearing concessions. The opposition and independents put up a range of changes to the legislation, but the government used its numbers to vote them down. Liberal leader Angus Taylor used question time to ask the Prime Minister why Labor took that approach.
21: Why did your government vote against lower income taxes 11 times, including the Coalition's plan for bigger and better income tax cuts year after year after year?
20: Hezbollah has rejected the terms of the US-backed ceasefire brokered between Israel and Lebanon. The countries announced a renewal of the agreement, which was contingent on the cessation of attacks by the militant group. The fighting in southern Lebanon has been highlighted by officials in Iran as a hurdle in talks to end the conflict with the Middle East. Back here in Australia, almost 80% of under-16s are still using social media platforms 6 months after they were banned. A Pure Profile study found 40% of children admit bypassing restrictions, while only a third have been subject to facial scanning. Chief Executive Martin Phil says that children don't need to do much to skirt the ban.
3: Common ways are using a browser instead of an app, using friends' accounts, parent or sibling accounts.
20: And drivers are being reminded to slow down and stick to the road rules, with double demerits now in force for the long weekend. Police will be out on the roads looking for anyone doing the wrong thing. New South Wales road toll stands at 156 so far this year. The Rabbitohs have slumped to seventh on the NRL ladder after a 28-14 loss to the Sea Eagles. The South's Cody Walker says despite early momentum, they were outplayed.
15: Probably the second or third set we had down there, we probably panicked a little bit. And then given quality sides like Manly, easy outs out of yardage, they're going to hurt you. They've got quality all over the park and they showed that.
20: And AFL Round 13 has got going with a nail-biting one-point win for Adelaide over Geelong, elevating the Crows to sixth on the ladder. The Crows' Taylor Walker kicked two goals and told Fox Footy he's been getting plenty of advice about his technique.
22: As you know, mate, two young kids, they try and tell me what I need to do. And, yeah, I've just been able to take my moment and go back and slot it when we probably needed it. It's the most pleasing thing because it's a tall forward. It's pretty slippery and wet, so you don't get too many opportunities, so you've got to go back and take them when you get them.
20: And that's the latest news update from the Capital Radio Newsroom. I'm Tia Priest-Willamott.
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23: The cheapest unleaded 91 in Cooma is at the Metro West on the highway at $1.67. Cheapest diesel is at the Cooma Servo on the highway at $2.07. In Jindabyne, the cheapest unleaded is at the Metro on Kosciuszko Road at $1.94. The cheapest diesel is at the BP on Kosciuszko Road at $2.19.
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25: 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Cloudy and rainy across the snowies today. Snows are possible above 1400 metres as well. Clearing up tomorrow, mostly sunny after some areas of morning frost. Similar conditions on Sunday and sunny again on Monday with some frost in the morning. Temperatures today, Jindamyne reaching 8 degrees, Charlotte Pass maxing out at 2. Coomera's top temperature 14 and Canberra, the nation's capital, also reaching 14 degrees. Currently in Jindamyne, it's 5 degrees, Mount Selwyn right now 2, Charlotte Pass currently 0, Thredbo also 0, Coomera right now is 7 and Canberra currently 6 degrees. 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
25: Waking up on Snow FM Breakfast, it's Beck and Jack. Gotta say it again, Jack. TGIF.
26: There we go. Cheers to the bloody weekend.
25: And thank God it is Friday. How we doing?
26: I'm doing pretty good this morning. I'm feeling very much alive, maybe because it's a Friday.
25: We are very excited.
26: And it's also the weekend in a couple of hours' time, so yes.
25: Fantastic.
26: Very excited. How are you this morning?
25: Well, exciting weekend ahead because it is officially the start of the snow season.
26: It is? Oh my God, no. When I went walking yesterday, Beck, around East Jindy, I could see like all the snow caps on the mountains, and I was in a lot of shock because it was also freezing, but I was also FaceTiming everyone back home. Perth, like, guys, it's snowing up on the mountain. They're like,
25: guys, I literally live in the snow in Australia. Isn't that crazy?
26: You just would never guess that, would you?
25: And it is so beautiful. I'll be with my weird wisdom very soon. Professor Beck will be in. I'm taking your mantle here, Jack, but right now it's Calvin Harris, My Way, Snow FM Breakfast with Snowy Monero Carpentry and Construction Group.
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0: Somba's Home Wrecker, 97.7 Place North and Breakfast with Beck and Jack. And we were saying before, Jack, obviously winter season starting now. Have you got your flu shot? Are you prepared for the possible winter sickness that is coming your way?
1: I yet to get my flu shot. I've only been holding off on it because I thought I had a sore throat while I was in Sydney. But I actually just burnt my mouth on hot food because I've been hoovering food down just because I'm hungry. And that's what's caused it. So once I'm all good, I'll be going to get my flu shot.
0: Okay, well, you definitely should because you don't want to get the winter sickness here. I'll tell you that much. I don't want to be doing the show by myself.
1: No, because it's not very fun, is it?
0: First of all. And stick around for my weird wisdom because it's very relevant to the conversation that we're having right now.
1: Okay.
0: And I think it's very important. It's very interesting.
1: All right.
0: It's right around the corner. 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
1: You said it, you weirdo.
2: Jack, did you know that a sneeze can travel over 150 kilometres an hour?
3: No, I didn't know that. I knew they could travel fast, but wow.
2: I know, well, because when you sneeze, you're obviously very forcefully expelling the air, the mucus, and the tiny droplets of yuckiness, essentially, which is roughly the same speed as a car travelling on, like, a racetrack, and that's all coming out of your nose.
3: That would track.
2: In a split second.
3: Especially when I've been sick and people get very disgusted when all the snot comes flying out. And that's just, it just happens. I'm sorry.
2: Yeah, well, it's a good reason for you to be covering your mouth when you're sneezing. And by your elbow, not by your hand, because
3: that's feral.
2: Really, really yucky. But yeah, tens of thousands of little droplets flying at 150 kilometers an hour. So this is a message for all the winter sickness people.
3: It's a PSA from Beck and Jack.
2: A PSA from Beck and Jack. Please cover your mouth and your nose with your elbows when you sneeze, because
3: we don't want to get sick.
2: 150 kilometers an hour. I could be sending it all the way
3: to Cooma.
2: Cooma, yeah. With one
3: to Canberra at that point.
2: Bomboclat sneeze.

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1: We're coming up to 6:30. We're going to get a check from the newsroom with Tia and see what's going on in your weekend, long weekend weather.
0: I know, for the start of the winter season as well. Very exciting.
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2: From the Capital Radio Newsroom, good morning, I'm Tia Breece-Willamott. The Prime Minister will use a speech to defend his government's contentious budget measures. Anthony Albanese is expected to argue that the changes are needed to protect Australia from joining the social and economic dislocation being seen overseas. The Australian reports he will suggest the government is trying to fix a system that isn't working for people. Meanwhile, the government's tax changes have cleared their first parliamentary hurdle and have now moved to the Senate for debate. Labor is planning to rein in the capital gains tax discount and negative gearing concessions. The opposition and independents put up a range of changes to the legislation, but the government used its numbers to vote them down. Liberal leader Angus Taylor used question time to ask the Prime Minister why Labor took that approach.
3: Why did your government vote against lower income taxes 11 times, including the Coalition's plan for bigger and better income tax cuts year after year after year?
2: Hezbollah has rejected the terms of the US-backed ceasefire brokered between Israel and Lebanon. The countries announced a renewal of the agreement, which was contingent on the cessation of attacks by the militant group. The fighting in southern Lebanon has been highlighted by officials in Iran as a hurdle in talks to end the conflict with the Middle East. Back here in Australia, almost 80% of under-16s are still using social media platforms 6 months after they were banned. A Pure Profile study found 40% of children admit bypassing restrictions, while only a third have been subject to facial scanning. Chief Executive Martin Phil says that children don't need to do much to skirt the ban.
4: Common ways are using a browser instead of an app, using friends' accounts, parents or sibling accounts.
2: And drivers are being reminded to slow down and stick to the road rules, with double demerits now in force for the long weekend. Police will be out on the roads looking for anyone doing the wrong thing. New South Wales road toll stands at 156 so far this year. The Rabbitohs have slumped to seventh on the NRL ladder after a 28-14 loss to the Sea Eagles. The South's Cody Walker says despite early momentum, they were outplayed.
5: Probably the second or third set we had down there, we probably panicked a little bit. And then you're given quality sides like Manly, easy outs out of yardage. They're going to hurt you. They've got quality all over the park, and they showed that.
2: And AFL Round 13 has got going with a nail-biting one-point win for Adelaide over Geelong, elevating the Crows to sixth on the ladder. The Crows' Taylor Walker kicked two goals and told Fox Footy he's been getting plenty of advice about his technique.
6: As you know, mate, two young kids, they try and tell me what I need to do. And yeah, I've just been able to take my moment and go back and slot it when we probably needed it. It's the most pleasing thing because it's a tall forward, it's pretty slippery and wet, so you don't get too many opportunities, so you've got to go back and take them when you get them.
2: And that's the latest news update from the Capital Radio Newsroom. I'm Tia Priest-Willamott.
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7: The cheapest unleaded 91 in Cooma is at the Metro West on the highway at $1.67. Cheapest diesel is at the Cooma Servo on the highway at $2.07. In Jindabyne, the cheapest unleaded is at the Metro on Kosciuszko Road at $1.94. The cheapest diesel is at the BP on Kosciuszko Road at $2.19.
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9: 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Cloudy and rainy across the Snowies today. Snows are possible above 1,400 metres as well. Clearing up tomorrow, mostly sunny after some areas of morning frost. Similar conditions on Sunday and sunny again on Monday with some frost in the morning. Temperatures today, Jindabyne reaching 8 degrees, Charlotte Pass maxing out at 2. Coomera's top temperature 14 and Canberra, the nation's capital, also reaching 14 degrees. Currently in Jindabyne, it's 5 degrees. Mount Selwyn right now 2. Charlotte Pass currently 0. Thredbo also 0. Cooma right now is 7. And Canberra currently 6 degrees. 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
10: Oh, Beck, sometimes you blow my mind.
9: Why?
10: I don't know. Just sometimes I'm like, I expect what's going to happen, then you throw a curveball in my way.
9: I literally say that same thing every single time we have a topic.

0: of hour.
1: Now, I want to ask you, you must love fish and chips, I hope.
0: I do love fish and chips.
1: Okay, when you have your fish and chips, what are you putting on them?
0: Like, on my chips?
1: Yeah, or on your fish as well. Each of them, all of them.
0: On both of them, like, so much chicken salt.
1: Okay.
0: I love chicken salt. And then this, I only do this with fish and chips, but vinegar on my chips.
1: Okay.
0: I don't normally do that. Actually, sorry, vinegar goes with chips when it's fish and chips or when you've just been swimming at the pool and you get hot chips with vinegar.
1: Okay, Becca, the master has spoken on what needs to be on chips because it's National Fish and Chip Day today.
0: Amazing.
1: And a list has been revealed of what people put on their chips. And I'm going to get you to blind rank them next for me, okay?
0: I can imagine some of them probably diabolical.
1: Yeah, it's going to be crazy, but you're going to have to stick around for it, all right?
0: All right, here's Sabrina Carpenter with Taste on Snow FM Breakfast with Snowy Monero Carpentry and Construction Group. Oh, I

0: Sabrina Carpenter's Taste on Snow FM Breakfast with Beck and Jack. And Jack, I'm very excited because you just told me that it's National Fish and Chip Day today, and I love a good fish and chip.
1: It is National Fish and Chip Day today, Beck. And I asked you before what you put on your chips, and you were saying you're a bit of a connoisseur in it. You know, you've got your specifics, and you're like, no, it has to be this, has to be that.
0: When it comes to fish and chips, my fish and chips both are loaded with chicken salt, like more chicken salt than chips at this point.
1: Wow.
0: And then lots of vinegar on the chips itself, not on the fish, but on the chips.
1: Now, the reason I'm asking this is because a list has just been revealed of the weirdest combinations people have put on their fish and chips before.
0: Ooh.
1: And I've got the five ones here, and I want you to rank them from number one, the most likely you'd put on, to five, the least likely you'd want to put on. Okay,
0: so one is like the yummiest,
1: yes.
0: Five is the yuckiest.
1: Pretty much.
0: Okay, cool. And you're not going to tell me the others
1: until
0: I've ranked them all.
1: Yeah.
0: Okay. All right.
1: How does that sound?
0: Let's do it. I'm excited. I imagine some of these are going to be really gross.
1: Well, we're going to have to wait and find out, aren't we?
0: All right. Let's go.
1: Let's get started on it. Beck, your first one is ranch dressing.
0: I'm not going to lie. Ranch is obviously a very American thing. I have no idea what ranch is. Do you know what it is?
1: It's sort of like a sour cream in a way.
0: Mm.
1: Very tangy sauce.
0: I feel like it probably wouldn't be my favorite, but I do like a creamy sauce. I'm going to pop that right in the middle at three.
1: Okay. Safe bet.
0: Safe one.
1: All right.
0: Yeah.
1: Your second one is maple syrup.
0: Okay. Look, the sweet and saltiness, like if you've got some salt on the chips and some maple syrup, I actually think that could be quite yummy.
1: Yeah. Okay.
0: I'm going to put that. Oh, are the rest of them going to be really bad? I'm debating between number one and number two. I think I'm going to go number two for that, and I think I'm going to regret it, but I'm going to go number two.
1: All right. Your next one is just classic old gravy.
0: Oh, yeah. I'm going to say number one for
1: number
0: gravy.
1: Number one? Okay.
0: That's
1: a safe bet.
0: That's fine.
1: That is a safe bet.
0: I've never been the biggest fan of gravy, but if it's a good gravy, sometimes it tastes like nursing home. You know what I mean? Sometimes gravy just has the taste of nursing home.
1: I get that.
0: Yeah.
1: I get that. Now, your next one is it's good old Vegemite.
0: Oh.
1: I feel like you like all of these things. This is not really a worst thing for you.
0: I like food, Jack. Really, at the end of the day.
1: Wow.
0: I'm going to put Vegemite at four.
1: At four?
0: That's fine.
1: Do you know what you've put at number five then?
0: What have I put?
1: Nutella.
0: Yeah.
1: Yeah?
0: You know what? I'm actually quite happy with my selections. I'm not the biggest fan of Nutella, point blank.
1: That's fair.
0: But yeah, not on chips. It would be too gluggy.
1: It'd be very interesting. It'd be like a dessert fish and chips then, wouldn't it?
0: I would much prefer the maple syrup over the Nutella.
1: I was expecting you to go a different way, but hey, wow.
0: What did you think I'd go number one?
1: I thought you would have put at least maple syrup number one.
0: No, okay.
1: Because I know you like a little salt and sweetie thing.
0: I do.
1: That's National Fish and Chip Day and some of the weirdest things people put on their fish and chips.
0: Well, there you go. Here's Eric Hutchinson. It's Rock and Roll on Snow FM Breakfast.

0: 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It's Beck and Jack.
1: Beck, have you heard this theme song?
0: I think I recognise it.
1: Okay. Because this show might be getting taken off air very soon.
0: Really?
1: Mm-hmm.
0: Oh, that's really sad.
1: I'm going to give you those details next in Today in Tabloids.
0: All right, keep it here.
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1: Today's the day!
2: Feeling it, we're feeling good. We're feeling good, hey?
1: That time again for today in tabloids on Snuff and Breakfast. Jack, what's been going on in the news today?
3: Well, some fun news to kick off your morning with Chris Hemsworth. Him and his wife, Elsa Pataky, have revealed they were denied boarding for an international flight over quite an embarrassing mix-up that I say is quite a human thing. So he spoke to Harper's Bazaar's magazine for an interview, and the Thor star explained that he'd made a massive error with their passports, resulting in the family being prevented from boarding their flight back home. He said, "I actually went to the airport once and he had his daughter's passport instead of my son's passport." Hemsworth, at 42, also said that the security agent later said that that is a young girl and not a boy briefly in that photo.
1: Oh, that's rough. That's really embarrassing.
3: And especially
1: though,
3: being on the other side of the world, imagine you've forgotten the right passport and you're like, oh my God, I've left it at the hotel. You got to go back, and there's all these deadlines with international flights.
1: No, but I'm confused though. So how did they get there with their son?
3: This would have been leaving Australia at home.
1: Okay, yeah, I was going
3: to
1: say.
3: The international trial on hold.
1: Because you wouldn't have been able to leave the country with the wrong passport. Yeah. But yeah, that's yuck, because they then would have had to go on all the way back home and then come all the way back, and they would have missed the flight.
3: I've had many friends do that before. One time they went with an expired passport. Didn't end well for them. Now, in other news, for some Bluey fans out there, I'm hoping to not sadden you today, but the Australian television industry is facing a potential collapse. Recent research has been published by RMIT University on Friday, and it reveals the industry does remain under pressure due to significant drops in the investment paired with the rising production costs of TV shows. Now, the sector's obviously involved and shaped many TV shows that we know and love. H2O Just Add Water, one of them. Around the Twist, which is one of Beck's faves. And Blinky Bill, and more recently, Bluey.
1: Yes.
3: This TV show, one that has really helped parents out over the last decade because, you know, it's just a fun show to watch. Can you do your Bluey impression again?
4: Bluey!
3: There we go. Bluey's in the studio.
1: Now, I have to say, I feel like, you know, obviously there's the rise of streaming and no one's really watching kind of like free-to-air TV. I feel like the Australian TV industry has really not kind of been able to keep up with streaming because we put stuff on Stan.
3: Yeah.
1: But it's really only Australian stuff on Stan. So if people want to watch anything else, they're going to go to Netflix or HBO or something like that. And it's like, where are our deals with those companies? Why can't we put shows on that so people are more likely to watch them? I don't know. I'm not obviously in the industry. There's probably a lot more nuances to it than that.
3: But what you're saying is absolutely right. The main reason for the cause in the drop is streaming services and changing habits with viewers.
1: That is such a shame. But that's today in tabloids for right now. Snuff and Breakfast is Liar by Jelly Roll.

0: Jelly Rollers Liar on 97.7, Place Not Found Breakfast. It's Beck and Jack.
1: Coming up to 7 o'clock, we're going to see what's going on in the newsroom. We'll also have a look at your long weekend weather because we are bordering on that long weekend.
0: And the winter season.
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13: From the Capital Radio Newsroom, good morning. I'm Tia Priest-Willamott. A man who disarmed one of the gunmen during the Bondi terror attack has been charged with assault. Police will allege Ahmed Al-Ahmed put his father in a headlock during a dispute at Bankstown. The 44-year-old is due to face court next month. The Fair Work Commission has closed a loophole which allowed NDIS providers to shortchange staff. The ASU estimates 30,000 workers were being paid up to $7 an hour less than their employers were being funded for. Union Secretary Angus McFarlane says it's a significant boost for the sector.
14: Our estimate is that 10% of the workforce have been experiencing these underpayments. Making sure these workers are now paid properly and fairly will help retain and attract people.
13: The US president insists progress is being made in efforts to stop fighting between Israel and Hezbollah. The militant group says it has firmly rejected the terms of an American brokered deal to extend the tentative ceasefire between Israel and Lebanon, contingent on the end of Hezbollah attacks. But Donald Trump is adamant the group wants fighting to end.
15: And I think Hezbollah, I will tell you, they called us and they said, how about stopping? And I think you're going to see things happen over there. That's been like a little bit of a different world, but it's interconnected with Iran. And it would be really nice if Lebanon could have some peace.
13: Australia's largest ever raid on illegal insects has biosecurity officials sounding the alarm for some pet owners. Toby Goff explains.
16: More than 100,000 exotic cockroaches have been seized from a commercial breeder in central western New South Wales. The haul from Bathurst, including Madagascar and Dubia roaches, pushing an estimated street value of $200,000. The Department of Climate Change, Energy, the Environment and Water says the foreign species are completely illegal in Australia. Australia and are major biosecurity threats. Reptile keepers who use the foreign pests as lizard feed are being urged to switch to legal alternatives like crickets or wood roaches immediately or face severe penalties.
13: And a climbing guide for your dead on Mount Everest has been found crawling down to base camp. He was last seen alive 6 days ago. He has frostbite on his hands but is otherwise in good health. Fozball has once again reigned supreme on the Northern Beaches, with Manly beating South Sydney 28-14 at Foz Pines Park. The Sea Eagles' Luke Brooks says it caps off a big week after Kieran Foran was given the coaching gig on a permanent basis.
9: Well, I dropped one over the line, so I had to make up for it, but it's crazy to be able to come here and make my club debut and over here where the Super Bowl was. It's a pitch yourself moment.
13: And Pakistan has won the one-day cricket series against Australia, winning Game 3 by 4 wickets. And that's the latest news update from the Capital Radio Newsroom. I'm Tia Priest-Willamott.
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17: The cheapest unleaded 91 in Cooma is at the Metro West on the highway at $1.67. Cheapest diesel is at the Cooma Servo on the highway at $2.07. In Jindabyne, the cheapest unleaded is at the Metro on Kosciuszko Road at $1.94. The cheapest diesel is at the BP on Kosciuszko Road at $2.19.
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0: 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Cloudy and rainy across the Snowies today. Snows are possible above 1,400 metres as well. Clearing up tomorrow, mostly sunny after some areas of morning frost. Similar conditions on Sunday and sunny again on Monday with some frost in the morning. Temperatures today, Jindabyne reaching 8 degrees, Charlotte Pass maxing out at 2. Coomera's top temperature 14 and Canberra, the nation's capital, also reaching 14 degrees. Currently in Jindabyne, it's 5 degrees. Mount Selwyn right now 2. Charlotte Pass currently 0. Thredbo also 0. Cooma right now is 7. And Canberra currently 6 degrees. 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
0: Waking up on Snow FM Breakfast, it's Beck and Jack, and I'm very glad, Jack, that you're a little bit more alive today.
1: I'm very glad too. It's good to be alive.
0: It is good to be alive.
1: I love life.
0: Oh, it's great. Your brain is switched on, which is fantastic, because I'm about to ask you a question from our 1% Club Australian quiz book.
1: Yes.
0: So get your thinking caps on. That's right around the corner. All thanks to Snowy Monaro Carpentry and Construction Group. It's Dua Lipa's training season.

0: Dua Lipa's training season on 97.7, Play Snuff and Breakfast. It is Beck and Jack. Jack, are you ready to answer a little quiz question?
1: I'm always ready. Oh, sorry.
0: Oh.
2: I'm always ready to answer a quiz question.
0: I was going to say, you do not sound very ready, given that yawn. Okay, so we do this at about 10 past 7 every morning. We've got our Australian quiz book in front of us. The questions range from 90% to 1%, mm-hmm. and 90% is easiest. 90% of the population gets it.
2: Yeah.
0: Yada, yada, down to 1% of the population gets it. That's the hardest one. Can you guess what percent I have got for you today, Jack?
2: 40%?
0: We're going with 70. We're going with 70 today.
2: A little bit easier for a Friday. I appreciate you.
0: You're welcome.
2: Thank you for that.
0: Given your yawn earlier, I think I may have made the right decision.
2: I'm glad.
0: But today's question, Jack, are you ready?
2: I'm ready.
0: May attends a conference where everyone shakes hands with everyone else exactly once. If May shakes hands with 16 people, how many people attend the conference? So everyone shakes hands
2: with
0: exactly
2: May.
0: Once.
2: With once, yeah.
0: With everyone. And then May shakes hands with 16 people. How many people are there?
2: Sorry, can I use a calculator?
0: You can use a calculator,
2: do
0: sure.
2: Do I think I need a calculator? Or you like...
0: You look... What calculations are you doing on your calculator?
2: Well, if 16 people have shaken hands with May and everyone else has shaken hands...
0: Well, no, everyone shakes hands with everyone only once.
2: Only once, yes.
0: And May has shaken hands with 16 people.
2: Okay.
0: Once.
2: So I'm... Ooh, maybe my logic's not logicking.
0: Well, what were you going to...
2: I was going to just add 16 and 16 together to make 32.
0: Okay.
2: Which I was thinking that would make sense. It'd probably be the easiest suggestion for the 70% question. But now I'm looking at it. Maybe I'm overthinking it. Can I read the question?
0: You may read the question.
2: Just read the question.
0: There we go. Read it out loud again,
2: please.
0: Thank
2: you so much. May, oh, it's not spelt like the month May. Lol.
0: No, it's
2: May. May attends a conference where everyone shakes everyone. Sorry, where everyone shakes hands with everyone exactly once. And if May shakes hands with 16 people, how many attend the conference?
0: Ooh.
2: Okay.
0: I'm going to give you,
2: do you know
0: I'm gonna
2: what?
0: Give you 10 seconds, Jack.
2: I'm just going to go with a stab in the dark because it's such a simple question. Is it 16 people?
0: You're very close.
2: Really? What is it?
0: It's 17 because May herself, 16 people.
2: Of course it is.
0: Yeah.
2: Of course it is.
0: So May shakes hands with 16 people plus herself is 17. There we go. I thought that was a pretty simple one, but there we go. It's a Friday. We'll give
2: it
0: to you.
2: I just don't logic right.
0: It's Jack and Jack with Jonas Blue. It's Rise on Snuff and Breakfast.

0: 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Make sure you keep it here. 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
1: It's Olivia Dean and Sam Fender's Rain Me In. Still number one, right?
0: No, it's not. It's been taken over by The Cure, Olivia Rodrigo.
1: Oh, my goodness. Battle of the Olivias.
0: I know. And I'm pretty sure Ella Langley's Trees in Texas is in number two as well.
1: So she must be in third.
0: Dean has been pushed down, but this one plays in the next five on Snow FM Breakfast. Make sure you keep it here.
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1: Coming up to 7:30, we're going to see what Tia's got for you in the newsroom. 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
2: Who would have thought they'd return? Yes, who's back? Scary Movie. Back again. 6.
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22: From the Capital Radio Newsroom, good morning. I'm Tia Priest-Willamott. A man who disarmed one of the gunmen during the Bondi terror attack has been charged with assault. Police will allege Ahmed Al-Ahmed put his father in a headlock during a dispute at Bankstown. The 44-year-old is due to face court next month. The Fair Work Commission has closed a loophole which allowed NDIS providers to shortchange staff. The ASU estimates 30,000 workers were being paid up to $7 an hour less than their employers were being funded for. Union Secretary Angus McFarlane says it's a significant boost for the sector.
23: Our estimate is

0: They called us and they said, how about stopping? And I think you're going to see things happen over there. That's been like a little bit of a different world, but it's interconnected with Iran. And it would be really nice if Lebanon could have some peace.
1: Australia's largest ever raid on illegal insects has biosecurity officials sounding the alarm for some pet owners. Toby Goff explains.
2: More than 100,000 exotic cockroaches have been seized from a commercial breeder in central western New South Wales. The haul from Bathurst, including Madagascar and Dubia roaches, pushing an estimated street value of $200,000. The Department of Climate Change, Energy, the Environment and Water says the foreign species are completely illegal in Australia and are major biosecurity threats. Reptile keepers who use the foreign pests as lizard feed are being urged to switch to legal alternatives like crickets or wood roaches immediately or face severe penalties.
1: And a climbing guide feared dead on Mount Everest has been found crawling down to base camp. He was last seen alive 6 days ago. He has frostbite on his hands but is otherwise in good health. Fozball has once again reigned supreme on the Northern Beaches, with Manly beating South Sydney 28-14 at Foz Pines Park. The Sea Eagles' Luke Brooks says it caps off a big week after Kieran Foran was given the coaching gig on a permanent basis.
3: Well, I dropped one over the line, so I had to make up for it, but it's crazy to be able to come here and make my club debut at, over here where the Super Bowl was. It's a pinch yourself moment.
1: And Pakistan has won the one-day cricket series against Australia, winning Game 3 by 4 wickets. And that's the latest news update from the Capital Radio Newsroom. I'm Tia Priest-Willamott.
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5: The cheapest unleaded 91 in Cooma is at the Metro West on the highway at $1.67. Cheapest diesel is at the Cooma Servo on the highway at $2.07. In Jindabyne, the cheapest unleaded is at the Metro on Kosciuszko Road at $1.94. The cheapest diesel is at the BP on Kosciuszko Road at $2.19.
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7: 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Cloudy and rainy across the Snowies today. Snows are possible above 1400 metres as well. Clearing up tomorrow, mostly sunny after some areas of morning frost. Similar conditions on Sunday and sunny again on Monday with some frost in the morning. Temperatures today, Jindabyne reaching 8 degrees, Charlotte Pass maxing out at 2. Coomera's top temperature 14 and Canberra, the nation's capital, also reaching 14 degrees. Currently in Jindabyne, it's 5 degrees, Mount Selwyn right now 2, Charlotte Pass currently 0, Thredbo also 0, Coomera right now is 7 and Canberra currently 6 degrees. 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
7: Good morning, good morning. It's Snow FM Breakfast with Beck and Jack. And Jack, I thought because it's a Friday, I'd give you a special little sweet treat.
8: A sweet treat? Yes. Is it a Cine Scroll?
7: Oh, it's not a Cine Scroll. Okay. I tried to buy Jack a Cine Scroll for his birthday because he loves a good Cine Scroll. Warmed up with some ice cream.
8: You know it.
7: And I went to Woolies and they were literally completely sold out.
8: It's just the winter season starting up. You know, all the tourists are taking my bloody cinnamon scrolls.
7: I know. Ridiculous. So if anyone has a cinnamon scroll they'd like to come up and donate.
8: Thank you.
7: That would be great. But no, I got you some cookies instead. 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
8: Okay.
7: I thought we could play our favourite music guessing game, Bandle, around the corner.
8: Oh my goodness, I've played it forever.
7: All right, we'll do that next. Get your thinking caps on once again. Here's One Republic, it's Stop and Stare.
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0: One Republic, it's Stop and Stare on Snow FM Breakfast with Beck and Jack. And your favourite thing, one of your favourite things to do right now, Jack, I'm giving you a sweetie treaty because it's Friday.
1: It is a Friday and it's the long weekend coming up.
0: So I know.
1: It's very exciting.
0: I thought, why the hell not? We'll do the Bandle today. Now, the Bandle is, if you didn't know, we've done it a couple of times. It's like a music guessing game, and essentially we get a song that we have to guess what it is, and it's broken up into our parts. We've got drum and bass, and then strings and organ, guitar, backing vocals, yada, yada, yada. And the least amount of parts that you need to hear, the more points that you get.
1: So it's basically like a Wordle, but in music form.
0: Essentially.
1: Exactly.
0: All right, shall we just give it a go? Now, this one's hard today.
1: Oh.
0: And it's from 1972.
1: I've not been doing very well with the 1% question, and now this. Let's see if I can do it.
0: Okay, so, we'll give it a go. Here we go. Here's the drums and bass. I'm gonna say right off the bat, I don't recognize it. Right?
1: It's familiar. It is familiar.
0: Okay. All right. Well, I think we're gonna have to skip All right. Let's get some strings and organs in there. Oh, God. 1972.
1: Oh, I've heard this song before. I just don't remember the name.
0: You're right. It's familiar. I don't think we're going to get it today.
1: Okay, let's add a guitar. Okay, it is right. It's difficult because that's just us added a little guitar.
0: God. Okay, well, we've already lost 3 points and I think we're about to lose another four because one.
1: It's not London Orchestra. The orchestra, is it? The London Orchestra?
0: I doubt it.
1: Oh. Okay.
0: That end bit, that's really familiar to me. All right, let's add backing vocals. Oh, wait, no, hold on, that's just guitar. Here we go. Oh,
1: okay.
0: Jack's excited.
1: I think it's David Bowie. What's the song?
0: Oh, man.
1: Starman.
0: Oh, you're so right. It could be. All right. Let's give that a guess. David Bowie.
1: It is.
0: Starman. Oh, you're right. It is.
1: Thank the children with ourselves.
0: Oh, good one. I knew it was so familiar. All right, well, there's the Bandle. We got it in 4, so I think
1: that's pretty good.
0: What, 2-3 points, I think?
1: We usually get it in about 2 or 3, so that's
0: 3 points out of 6.
1: For a hard song, that's pretty good.
0: Love that for us. All right, well, we'll do the Bandle on Monday again.
1: Yeah.
0: We'll see. Here's Glass Animals with Heat Waves on Snow FM Breakfast. Mm-hmm.

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1: This pop group. If you want to be my lover.
0: Oh, Spice Girls.
1: Very big in the 90s. They have some news for you this morning. We'll give you those details next in Today in Tabloids.
0: Right around the corner.
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2: Feeling it, we're feeling good. We're feeling good, hey?
0: Today in tabloids on Snuff and Breakfast. Jack, tell me about what's going on.
3: Well, this 90s pop group. You wanna be my lover, you gotta get with my friends. We all know them, don't we, Beck?
0: The Spice Girls,
3: we
0: yes.
3: We do, yes. Now, Mel B from the Spice Girls has claimed that the Spice Girls Netflix docuseries has hit the brakes.
0: Oh, they've okay. cancelled it?
3: A lot of docuseries coming along, and the streaming giant Netflix has scrapped the docuseries after the girls ruled out a 30th anniversary tour.
0: Yeah, so they clearly, I don't know if they just don't want to do it or if they've realised that maybe people don't care as much about it as they think.
3: Oh,
0: I don't know.
3: I care about the Spice Girls.
0: No. I'm not saying people don't care. It's just, I don't know. There's been a lot of, like, 90s pop groups coming back wanting to do reunion tours but
3: no
0: having to scrap it because people aren't going, aren't wanting
3: point.
0: To go.
3: They're not selling out the tickets.
0: Yeah.
3: Like, just like the Pussycat Dolls. Now, she appeared on the TV show Good Morning Britain this week with the 51-year-old singer being asked by Susanna Ree, one of the hosts, about whether it was still happening, with Mel replying, well, I don't think anything's happening, and I think something was, but I don't think it's actually going to be happening now, after all, which is a shame. So, after all, Mel must not be kept in the loop.
0: I guess not.
3: I guess none of them are really talking. Mel C's off in her own world. Victoria's on off in her own world. But in some other news now, it's this woman herself, Madonna. Now, she has some big news for you this morning as well. She just announced a last-minute performance happening today in New York.
0: Yes, now, but there's a catch.
3: There is a catch to it. She's going to perform in Times Square today as a part of her new album promotion, which is Confessions Part 2 on the dance floor with the gay dating app Grindr.
0: Crazy. Look, I love this. She knows her demographic.
3: She knows it so well, and so much so. Most of her fans have come out showing us on the app Grindr that she's taken over it with a countdown saying when the actual concert will be happening, and to click on the link directly to watch it first before everybody else.
0: You have to actually be
3: on the app. So if you want to watch Madonna perform tonight, you
0: got to
3: download the app. All right. That's today in tabloids, when Madonna is going to be having a ball.
0: All right. Here's Lady Gaga's How Bad Do You Want Me on Snuff and Breakfast. The good girl in your dreams.

0: you want me?
1: One of your favourites, Jack. It's Lady Gaga's How Bad Do You Want Me? It's an FM Breakfast with Beck and Jack.
2: It's one of my faves. I do love that song to bits. 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We're going to get a check from the newsroom, see what Tia's got in store for you. 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
24: From the Capital Radio Newsroom, good morning. I'm Tia Priest-Willamott. The opposition leader is vowing to make significant reforms to the Administrative Review Tribunal if the coalition wins the next election. Concerns have been raised about a number of decisions made by the tribunal to overturn decisions to deport people convicted of sexual offending. Angus Taylor says he would make significant changes.
25: We will essentially change the law. We will change the law to add what we've called the values test, that they will have to take account of that, and they will not be able to do this. I mean, it is absolutely disgraceful that this is happening.
24: Reforms aimed at cracking down on organised crime networks have passed New South Wales Parliament. The bill creates new offences for recruiting children into gang crime and burning so-called kill cars to destroy evidence. Separate legislation has also passed to abolish the use of good character references in sentencing for all crimes. An open letter has been sent to the Prime Minister urging the government to consider stronger gambling reforms. Former Prime Minister John Howard is among the signatories, along with several coalition MPs. The group argues that Labor's current proposed legislation doesn't go far enough. Researchers have ruled out a popular theory on how the Stonehenge rocks were moved. New modelling has determined transport by glacier ice would not have been possible given the boulder's age. Curtin University's Dr. Anthony Clark says the more the ancient monument is studied, the more questions he has.
0: So it really does look like that humans around 4,000 years ago transported the altar stone 700 kilometres southwards to be at Stonehenge. How they did that? They could have used boats, they could have used rollers, it could have been an epic journey over land or over sea. We may never know the answer.
24: And two fashion retailers and a makeup chain have been fined by the corporate watchdog for filing their accounts late. Zara, H&M and Sephora have all agreed to pay a combined $596,000 in infringement notices. The Manly Sea Eagles have made it 8 wins from 10 outings under new coach Kieran Foran with a 28-14 win over the Rabbitohs. The home side found itself behind an early Souths try before Clayton Falalo was sent to the sin bin, but Fosball reigned supreme once more with the home side running away with the victory in Brookvale. Souths' Cody Walker says they were outplayed despite their great start.
1: Probably the second or third set we had down there, we probably panicked a little bit. And then given quality sides like Manly, easy outs out of yardage, they're going to hurt you. They've got quality all over the park, and they showed that.
24: And AFL Round 13 has kicked off with a one-point thriller at Adelaide Oval with the hometown win for the Crows, 11 goals, 9.75, over Geelong's 10 goals, 14.74. The lead changed several times until Adelaide ran away in the second half. Midfielder Jordan Dawson booted 3 goals and says it's a great feeling to beat the Cats. And that's the latest news update from the Capital Radio Newsroom. I'm Tia Priest-Willamott.
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2: The cheapest unleaded 91 in Cooma is at the Metro West on the highway at $1.67. Cheapest diesel is at the Cooma Servo on the highway at $2.07. In Jindabyne, the cheapest unleaded is at the Metro on Kosciuszko Road at $1.94. The cheapest diesel is at the BP on Kosciuszko Road at $2.19.
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10: 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Cloudy and rainy across the snowies today. Snows are possible above 1400 metres as well. Clearing up tomorrow, mostly sunny after some areas of morning frost. Similar conditions on Sunday and sunny again on Monday with some frost in the morning. Temperatures today, Jindamyne reaching 8 degrees, Charlotte Pass maxing out at 2. Coomera's top temperature 14 and Canberra, the nation's capital, also reaching 14 degrees. Currently in Jindamyne, it's 5 degrees. Mount Selwyn right now 2. Charlotte Pass currently 0. Thredbo also 0. Coomera right now is 7 and Canberra currently 6 degrees. 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

0: Happy birthday to everybody celebrating across the Snowies for today, tomorrow, and Sunday and Monday. Yes. My goodness, long weekend.
1: It is a big, long weekend. We've got a few names in the book today. Should we kick things off, Beck?
0: Get going.
1: Stacey Mulgrave, a big happy 25th birthday to you from Cooma. Have a wonderful day for your Friday. Looking at the Saturday, happy birthday to Jordan Moore. He's 29 from Berrydale. Have a wonderful 29th birthday, Jordan. And looking ahead to Monday for the public holiday, Cruz DeLand, happy 18th birthday from Jindabyne. Your family say, we hope you have a wonderful 18th birthday. Lots of love from Mum, Dad and Osha. Happy birthday to everybody in the birthday book across the Snowies.
0: Oh, happy birthday. And you guys share your birthdays with a lot of famous faces, specifically musicians. First of all, Troye Sivan. He's a South African, Australian. He started off as a YouTuber. Now he's a massive, like, pop singer, queer icon.
1: We love him.
0: As well, we love him. He's 31 years old today. And another Australian singer, performer, it's Iggy Azalea. She, I feel like, has kind of dropped off recently, but she had her time in like the mid-2010s. She's turning 36 years old today, Australian singer slash rapper, and the absolute icon himself. Unfortunately, he did pass away, but it would be his birthday on Sunday. Yes. None other than Prince himself. Just, I don't know what else to say about him other than one of the greatest musicians
1: to ever walk the planet.
0: To ever do it, honestly. And speaking of controversial, he's controversial, but again, one of the best musicians to ever do it, in my opinion. Mr. Kanye West, while we might not agree with his political opinions, we can agree he is a fantastic musician, turning 49 years old on Monday.
1: And Cruz, I'm going to give you the sweet treat because it's your 18th birthday and you deserve to enjoy a sweet treat on us thanks to Nimitzabelle Bakery, Nuggets Crossing, Jindabyne. Cruz, go enjoy yourself a little vanilla slice or a little city scroll. Ooh. Enjoy it.
0: And good for you having your birthday on a public holiday as well. We love that. Well, the birthday book will be back on Tuesday on Snow FM Breakfast. I took a plane.

0: Mike Potter and I took a plane to Ibiza on, I think it's actually Ibiza, isn't
1: yeah,
0: it?
1: Yeah, it is Ibiza.
0: Sorry, Snuff and Breakfast with Beck and Jack. Now, Jack, there's been multiple occasions on this show the last couple of weeks where you have expressed much excitement about when the weather is nice and sunny.
1: Yeah.
0: Because you're like, oh my God, I can get my washing out.
1: I know. It's actually showing how old I'm getting. It's showing my age.
0: Well, that's the thing, because you also just had your birthday and you've been realizing, oh my God, I'm actually an adult now.
1: Yeah.
0: And I thought there's got to be so many other things that people have, like moments in people's life that's made them realize, oh my God, this is it. I'm officially an adult. I'm independent. I got to do things for myself. And we popped on our story on Snow FM Instagram and Facebook yesterday asking you, what were your defining moments in your life, situations that made you have that realization? And we've got some pretty good responses.
1: We do, and we're going to share them next with you, and we're going to find out what is the most defining things for you.
0: And that's right around the corner on Snow FM Breakfast. Keep it here.
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0: Harry Styles, it's American Girls on Snow FM Breakfast with Beck and Jack. And Jack, a sentiment that you have expressed many times over the last couple of weeks on the show is that you're very excited nowadays when it's very nice and sunny outside because it means you can get your washing on the line.
1: It is. It's just something that I find is a great help to being an adult. You've got the sun to help dry your clothes, and it's really showing my age as I'm getting older through my life.
0: Well, it's made you realize, oh my God, I'm actually an independent adult now. Yeah. And that's gotten me thinking, there's got to be so many situations, the defining moments that people have in their lives that have made them realize, wow, I really am an adult. You know, I don't have my parents anymore to be doing things for me. I'm turning into my parents, maybe.
1: Yeah.
0: And we put up on our socials yesterday asking you if what was your defining moments. And we've got a couple of really good responses that I think are extremely relatable.
1: Now, we've got first one straight off the bat. It's from Keegan. He says, one of the most defining moments of an adult is when he doesn't get ID'd anymore.
0: Yeah, that's a...
1: And I'm sure that happens to many of us. I'm yet for it to happen to me, but has it happened to you, Beck?
0: I think, yes, I'm starting to get ID'd less and less. I think that's also a very personal thing, though, because, I mean, some people just have an older face.
1: Mm.
0: Some people have a younger face. I'm 27. One of my friends who's the same age as me, she gets ID'd every time we go into a club and then a second time at the bar because she has a face that she looks about 16.
1: That's remarkable. Well, another one from MJ. She said that when she gets the most defining moment in her adult life now is when she gets excited for groceries being on sale.
0: Yeah, which that's
1: very much needed in this economy. You don't understand. I'm always like, oh yeah, that's on sale. In the cart she goes today.
0: That's a big thing because, I mean, yeah, you don't really realize when you're living with your parents and they're doing the groceries. You don't realize, oh my God, cheese is $11.
1: Yeah.
0: Or $13 sometimes.
1: And lollies are not cheap either. Chocolate's not cheap. You'd think it's just a little expense, but it adds up as you add everything into the cart.
0: So yes, that's definitely one.
1: And our lucky last one from Janelle. Janelle said this one, and I think this is probably the funniest. It's when she opened her mailbox and she found not just letters, 3 bills waiting for her.
0: Nothing but bills. That's a tough one. That's not just a moment where you realize you're an adult. That's a moment where you realize that life is extremely expensive.
1: You go, oh, it's payday and half of it's going on bills. Life, baby.
0: That is indeed life, baby. And we soldier on, continuing through life, continuing with the Snowy Mountains best music. Right now it's the

0: 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It's Beck and Jack on our way to 8:30.
1: We're going to get a check from the newsroom with Tia to see what she's got in store for you. Also have a look at that weather going into your long weekend. It's meant to be nice and sunny.
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11: From the Capital Radio Newsroom, good morning. I'm Tia Priest-Willamott. The opposition leader is vowing to make significant reforms to the Administrative Review Tribunal if the coalition wins the next election. Concerns have been raised about a number of decisions made by the tribunal to overturn decisions to deport people convicted of sexual offending. Angus Taylor says he would make significant changes.
12: We will essentially change the law. We will change the law to add what we've called the values test, that they will have to take account of that, and they will not be able to do this. I mean, it is absolutely disgraceful that this is happening.
11: Reforms aimed at cracking down on organised crime networks have passed New South Wales Parliament. The bill creates new offences for recruiting children into gang crime and burning so-called kill cars to destroy evidence. Separate legislation has also passed to abolish the use of good character references in sentencing for all crimes. An open letter has been sent to the Prime Minister urging the government to consider stronger gambling reforms. Former Prime Minister John Howard is among the signatories, along with several coalition MPs. The group argues that Labor's current proposed legislation doesn't go far enough. Researchers have ruled out a popular theory on how the Stonehenge rocks were moved. New modelling has determined transport by glacier ice would not have been possible given the boulder's age. Curtin University's Dr. Anthony Clark says the more the ancient monument is studied, the more questions he has.
13: So it really does look like that humans around 4,000 years ago transported the altar stone 700 kilometres southwards to be at Stonehenge. How did they do that? They could have

0: In Brookvale, South's Cody Walker says they were outplayed despite their great start.
1: Probably the second or third set we had down there, we probably panicked a little bit. And then you're given quality sides like Manly, easy outs out of yardage. They're going to hurt you. They've got quality all over the park, and they showed that.
0: And AFL Round 13 has kicked off with a one-point thriller at Adelaide Oval with the hometown win for the Crows, 11 goals, 9.75, over Geelong's 10 goals, 14.74. The lead changed several times until Adelaide ran away in the second half. Midfielder Jordan Dawson booted 3 goals and says it's a great feeling to beat the Cats. And that's the latest news update from the Capital Radio Newsroom. I'm Tia Priest-Willamott.
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3: The cheapest unleaded 91 in Cooma is at the Metro West on the highway at $1.67. Cheapest diesel is at the Cooma Servo on the highway at $2.07. In Jindabyne, the cheapest unleaded is at the Metro on Kosciuszko Road at $1.94. The cheapest diesel is at the BP on Kosciuszko Road at $2.19.
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5: 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Cloudy and rainy across the Snowies today. Snows are possible above 1400 metres as well. Clearing up tomorrow, mostly sunny after some areas of morning frost. Similar conditions on Sunday and sunny again on Monday with some frost in the morning. Temperatures today, Jindabyne reaching 8 degrees, Charlotte Pass maxing out at 2. Coomera's top temperature 14 and Canberra, the nation's capital, also reaching 14 degrees. Currently in Jindabyne, it's 5 degrees, Mount Selwyn right now 2, Charlotte Pass currently 0, Thredbo also 0, Coomera right now is 7 and Canberra currently 6 degrees. 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
5: 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It's Beck and Jack. Just gone 8:30 on your Friday morning, and that does, of course, mean, Jack, your hot take is coming up. I'm very excited for it today. I love when it's a little bit controversial.
7: It's very much a real life controversy today.
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1: It's time for this one.
2: It's getting hot in here. So hot. Time for another of Jack's hot takes on Snow FM.
0: All right, Jack. Today's hot takes. I'm excited. Is it controversial?
1: It's a little controversial. I think a lot of the population will agree with me because the other day I went shopping to Woolies, right?
0: Okay.
1: And you know how I was talking about how much I love a roast chook.
0: You do love a roast chook?
1: I love a roast chook, and I noticed that at Woolies, the prices of roast chooks have changed.
0: They've gone up.
1: And my hot take this week is that roast chooks shouldn't cost any more than $10, okay? Because do you know how much I paid for a roast chook?
0: I'm pretty sure now at Woolies they're like $13.
1: $14.50.
0: No.
1: They're now $14.50. So it's ridiculous that a roast chook that used to be such an easily accessible item that you could just purchase on the fly if you needed a quick meal is now almost $15.
0: It's
1: a meal at a pub.
0: You know what's really bad as well is I used to get roast chooks about this time last year, and they were $12.50.
1: And they've gone up by $2.
0: They have gone up by $2 in a year. That in itself, that's a whole nother argument.
1: It is,
0: I think,
1: that's a whole nother hot take.
0: But no, I agree. Roast chook used to be such an easy thing. You take it home, you have that for lunch for a couple of days, and it feeds you. I mean, it comes down to that whole, you know, Coles feed your family for $10 thing.
1: It does, doesn't it?
0: And now it's like you can't even get a block of cheese. I just whacked my hand
1: and
0: for
1: now
0: $10.
1: A roast chook, which is a meal that people would go, oh, I can't be bothered cooking tonight. I'm just going to go down to the local Woolies or the Coles and grab myself a roast chook off the shelf, fresh. And now it's almost $15 to do so.
0: And that's like, if you've got a family, even of four people, that roast chook's probably gone in one night.
1: And let's mind you note, they are getting smaller. Those roast chooks are not big anymore. They are tiny little things. And for the price of it, you should be getting way more for $15.
0: I think so.
1: Way more.
0: I imagine it's pretty easy for them to do at Coles and Woolies because they do it in bulk and they just have a big industrial oven that you just chuck it in and then it's good to go.
1: Well, we're going to put up a poll on our story to see if you agree with my hot take, which roast chook should be under $10. Head to our socials, Snow FM, on Facebook and Instagram. Click on that story. 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
0: Well, we'll continue the music.
1: Tuesday morning.
0: Yes, that's
1: right. Tuesday morning.
0: We'll continue with the music right now. Sienna Spiro is Dying This Hill on Snow FM Breakfast. Got me.

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1: Now this TV show.
0: Ah, I know this one.
1: You know it? Well, this show could be getting the axe very shortly.
0: Are you serious?
1: Yeah, something's going on in the business. We'll talk about it next in Today in Tabloids.
0: All right, stick around.
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2: Feeling it, we're feeling good. 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
1: That time again for Today in Tabloids on Snuff and Breakfast. Jack, what's been going on in the news today?
3: Well, some fun news to kick off your morning with Chris Hemsworth. Him and his wife, Elsa Pataky, have revealed they were denied boarding for an international flight over quite an embarrassing mix-up that I say is quite a human thing. So he spoke to Harper's Bazaar's magazine for an interview, and the Thor star explained that he'd made a massive error with their passports, resulting in the family being prevented from boarding their flight back home. He said, "I actually went to the airport once and he had his daughter's passport instead of my son's passport." Hemsworth, at 42, also said that the security agent later said that that is a young girl and not a boy briefly in that photo.
1: Oh, that's rough. That's really embarrassing.
3: And especially
1: though,
3: being on the other side of the world, imagine you've forgotten the right passport and you're like, oh my god, I've left it at the hotel. You gotta go back, and there's all these deadlines with international flights.
1: No, but I'm confused though, so how did they get there with their son?
3: This would have been leaving Australia at home.
1: Okay, yeah, I was gonna
3: to
1: say
3: put the international trial on hold,
1: because he wouldn't have been able to leave the country with the wrong passport. Yeah. But yeah, that's because they then would have had to go on all the way back home and then come all the way back, and they would have missed the flight.
3: I've had many friends do that before. One time they went with an expired passport. Didn't end well for them. Now, in other news, for some Bluey fans out there, I'm hoping to not sadden you today, but the Australian television industry is facing a potential collapse. Recent research has been published by RMIT University on Friday, and it reveals the industry does remain under pressure due to significant drops in the investment paired with rising production costs of TV shows. Now, the sector's obviously involved and shaped many TV shows that we know and love. H2O Just Add Water, one of them. Around the Twist, which is one of Beck's faves. And Blinky Bill, and more recently, Bluey.
1: Yes.
3: This TV show, one that has really helped parents out over the last decade because, you know, it's just a fun show to watch. Can you do your Bluey impression again?
4: Bluey!
3: There we go. Bluey's in the studio.
1: Now, I have to say, I feel like, you know, obviously there's the rise of streaming and no one's really watching kind of like free-to-air TV. I feel like the Australian TV industry has really not kind of been able to keep up with streaming, because we put stuff on Stan.
3: Yeah.
1: But it's really only Australian stuff on Stan. So if people want to watch anything else, they're going to go to Netflix or HBO or something like that. And it's like, where are our deals with those companies? Why can't we put shows on that so people are more likely to watch them? I don't know. I'm not obviously in the industry. There's probably a lot more nuances to it than that. But
3: what you're saying is absolutely right. The main reason for the cause in the drop is streaming services and changing habits with viewers.
1: That is such a shame. But that's Today in Tabloids for right now. Snuff and Breakfast.
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0: Shaboozy is a bar song on Snuff and Breakfast with Beck and Jack.
1: It's almost 9 o'clock. We'll have a look at the weather going into your long weekend. Some sun expected.
0: Hopefully you get your washing out.
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14: From the Capital Radio Newsroom, good morning. I'm Tia Priest-Willamott. A man who was hailed a hero for disarming one of the attackers during the Bondi Beach terror attack is denying wrongdoing after being charged with common assault. Ahmed El Ahmed is accused of attacking his father during a dispute in Sydney in March. He's due to face court next month on domestic violence-related offences of common assault and stalk or intimidate. But Mr. Ahmed says he believes it relates to an ongoing family dispute about money and is vowing to fight the charges.
15: This is untrue. It's a conflict. You know, it's good for the people to know I'm honest, innocent, honorable guy. I never hurt anyone and I never been in violent.
14: New laws aimed at cracking down on organised crime networks in New South Wales have passed State Parliament. The legislation creates new offences for recruiting children into gang crime and burning so-called kill cars to destroy evidence. Police Minister Yasmin Catley says the reforms will give officers a harder edge to address criminal networks.
16: We've passed laws that go straight to the organised crime playbook. Guns, cars, money and the despicable act of recruiting kids into their networks.
14: A separate bill has also passed scrapping the use of good character references in sentencing for all crimes, including murder. The Fair Work Commission has closed a loophole which allowed NDIS providers to shortchange staff. The ASU estimates 30,000 workers were being paid up to $7 an hour less than their employers were being funded for. Union Secretary Angus McFarlane says it's a significant boost for the sector.
17: Our estimate is that 10% of the workforce have been experiencing these underpayments. Making sure these workers are now paid properly and fairly will help retain and attract people.
14: And drivers are being reminded to slow down and stick to the road rules, with double demerits now in force for the long weekend. Police will be out on the roads looking for anyone doing the wrongdoing. New South Wales road toll stands at 156 so far this year. The Manly Sea Eagles have celebrated the permanent appointment of Kieran Foran as coach with a 28-14 win over the Rabbitohs at home. It's now 8 wins from 10 games in charge for Foran, lifting them into third place early in round 14. Foran says the boys will now be given a chance to wind with the bye next week.
18: It's been a big 9-10 weeks for them. Like they've played some overall some really great footy. And
14: no Australian side has ever won a Super Rugby final in New Zealand, but the Reds have an ace up their sleeve. Aiden Ross played 100 games for the Chiefs before moving to Queensland and will start at prop in Saturday's must-win clash. And Maya Halanska has become the first qualifier in history to reach the final of the French Open, defeating Diana Schneider 7-6, 6-4. She'll face 8th seed Mira Andreeva after the 19-year-old beat Marta Kostyuk. And that's the latest news update from the Capital Radio Newsroom. I'm Tia Priest-Willamott.
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19: The cheapest unleaded 91 in Cooma is at the Metro West on the highway at $1.67. Cheapest diesel is at the Cooma Servo on the highway at $2.07. In Jindabyne, the cheapest unleaded is at the Metro on Kosciuszko Road at $1.94. The cheapest diesel is at the BP on Kosciuszko Road at $2.19.
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0: 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Cloudy and rainy across the snowies today. Snows are possible above 1400 metres as well. Clearing up tomorrow, mostly sunny after some areas of morning frost. Similar conditions on Sunday and sunny again on Monday with some frost in the morning. Temperatures today, Jindamine reaching 8 degrees, Charlotte Pass maxing out at 2. Coomera's top temperature 14 and Canberra, the nation's capital, also reaching 14 degrees. Currently in Jindamine, it's 5 degrees, Mount Selwyn right now 2, Charlotte Pass currently 0, Thredbo also 0, Coomera right now is 7 and Canberra currently 6 degrees. 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
0: Good morning, good morning. It's Snow FM Breakfast with Beck and Jack. Just got 9 o'clock.
1: Beck, what are you putting on your fish and chips?
0: What am I putting on my fish
1: like
0: and chips?
1: Like your go-to?
0: Definitely a lot of chicken salt, like buttloads.
1: Buttloads.
0: On both the chips and the fish. And then pretty much just for fish and chips, I put vinegar on the chips as well.
1: Okay. You're a little connoisseur, you are.
0: I really am.
1: It is National Fish and Chip Day today.
0: Amazing.
1: And a list has come out of the weirdest things people have put on their fish and chips. And I want you to blind rank them next for me, okay?
0: Okay. I can imagine some of them would be absolutely diabolical, so I'm very excited. But for now, we'll get on some pink. It's Fun House, all thanks to our good friends over at Snowy Monero Carpentry and Construction Group.

0: Snuff and Breakfast with Beck and Jack. And Jack, I'm very excited because you just told me that it's National Fish and Chip Day today, and I love a good fish and chip.
1: It is National Fish and Chip Day today, Beck. And I asked you before what you put on your chips, and you were saying you're a bit of a connoisseur in it. You know, you've got your specifics, and you're like, no, it has to be this, has to be that.
0: When it comes to fish and chips, my fish and chips both are loaded with chicken salt, like more chicken salt than chips at this point.
1: Wow.
0: And then lots of vinegar on the chips itself, not on the fish, but on the chips.
1: You know, the reason I'm asking this is because a list has just been revealed of the weirdest combinations people have put on their fish and chips before.
0: Ooh.
1: And I've got the five ones here, and I want you to rank them from number one, the most likely you'd put on, to five, the least likely you'd want to put on. Okay.
0: So one is like the yummiest,
1: yes.
0: Five is the yuckiest.
1: Pretty much.
0: Okay, cool. And you're not going to tell me the others until I've ranked them all.
1: Yeah.
0: Okay, all right.
1: All right, how does that sound?
0: Let's do it. I'm excited. I imagine some of these are going to be really gross.
1: Well, we're going to have to wait and find out, aren't we?
0: All right, let's go.
1: Let's get started on it. Beck, your first one is ranch dressing.
0: I'm not going to lie. Ranch is obviously a very American thing. I have no idea what ranch is. Do you know what it is?
1: It's sort of like a sour cream in a way. Very tangy sauce.
0: I feel like it probably wouldn't be my favorite, but I do like a creamy sauce. I'm going to pop that right in the middle at three.
1: Okay, safe bet.
0: That's a safe one.
1: All right.
0: Yeah.
1: Your second one is maple syrup.
0: Okay. Look, the sweet and saltiness, like if you've got some salt on the chips and some maple syrup, I actually think that could be quite yummy.
1: Yeah? Okay.
0: I'm going to put that... Oh, are the rest of them going to be really bad? I'm debating between number one and number two. I think I'm going to go number two for that, and I think I'm going to regret it, but I'm going to go number two.
1: All right. Your next one is just classic old gravy.
0: Oh, yeah. I'm going to say number one for
1: number
0: gravy.
1: Number one? Okay.
0: That's
1: a safe bet.
0: That's fine.
1: That is a safe bet.
0: I've never been the biggest fan of gravy, but if it's a good gravy, sometimes it tastes like nursing home. You know what I mean? Sometimes gravy just has the taste of nursing home.
1: I get that.
0: Yeah.
1: I get that. Now, your next one is good old Vegemite.
0: Oh.
1: I feel like you like all of these things. This is not really a worse thing for you.
0: I like food, Jack. Really, at the end of the day.
1: Wow.
0: I'm going to put Vegemite at four.
1: At four?
0: That's fine.
1: Do you know what you've put at number five then?
0: What have I put?
1: Nutella.
0: Yeah.
1: Yeah?
0: You know what? I'm actually quite happy with my selections. I'm not the biggest fan of Nutella, point blank.
1: That's fair.
0: But yeah, not on chips. It would be too gluggy.
1: It'd be very interesting. It'd be like a dessert fish and chips then, wouldn't it?
0: I would much prefer the maple syrup over the Nutella.
1: I was expecting you to go a different way, but hey, wow.
0: What did you think I'd go number one?
1: I thought you would have put at least maple syrup number one.
0: No, okay.
1: Because I know you like a little salt and sweetie thing.
0: I do.
1: That's National Fish and Chip Day and some of the weirdest things people put on their fish and chips.
0: Well, there you go.

0: Fun, Janelle Monáe, it's We Are Young on Snuff and Breakfast with Beck and Jack.
1: A brand new one from Ariana Grande on the way.
0: A grenade from the Grande herself. It's Hate That I Made You Love Me. And her next album, Petals, comes out July
1: 31st, I believe.
0: 31st. Got it the wrong way around. This one plays next.
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0: award-winning songwriter Gracie Abrams with That's So True on Snow FM Breakfast. Panic at the Disco up next. I chime in with the
1: 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We're on this morning with Snowy Monero Carpentry and Construction Group.
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1: The Spice Girls, they've got some more news in store for you this morning. We'll tell you those details in Stay in Tabloids because it's a little bit of a shocker.
0: All right, that's just after our Callum Scott Lost Frequencies. Where are you now?
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2: Feeling it, we're feeling good. We're feeling good, hey?
1: Today in tabloids on Snuff and Breakfast. Jack, tell me about what's going on.
3: Well, this 90s pop group. You wanna be my lover? You gotta get with my friends. We all know them, don't we, Beck?
1: The Spice Girls,
3: we
1: yes.
3: We do, yes. Now, Mel B from the Spice Girls has claimed that the Spice Girls Netflix docuseries has hit the brakes.
1: Oh, they've cancelled it?
3: A lot of docuseries coming along, and the streaming giant Netflix has scrapped the docuseries after the girls ruled out a 30th anniversary tour.
1: Yeah, so they clearly, I don't know if they just don't want to do it or if they've realised that maybe people don't care as much about it as they think. I don't know.
3: I care about the Spice Girls.
1: No. I'm not saying people don't care. It's just, I don't know. There's been a lot of, like, 90s pop groups coming back wanting to do reunion tours but having to scrap it because people aren't going, aren't wanting to go.
3: They're not selling out the tickets. Yeah. Like the Pussycat Dolls. Now, she appeared on the TV show Good Morning Britain this week with the 51-year-old singer being asked by Susanna Ree, one of the hosts, about whether it was still happening, with Mel replying, well, I don't think anything's happening and I think something was, but I don't think it's actually going to be happening now after all, which is a shame. So, after all, Mel must not be kept in the loop.
1: I guess not.
3: I guess none of them are really talking. Mel C's off her own world. Victoria's on her own world. But in some other news now, it's this woman herself, Madonna. Now, she has some big news for you this morning as well. She just announced a last-minute performance happening today in New York.
1: Yes, now, but there's a catch.
3: There is a catch to it. She's going to perform in Times Square today as a part of her new album promotion, which is Confessions Part 2 on the dance floor, with the gay dating app Grindr.
1: Crazy. Look, I love this. She knows her demographic.
3: She knows it so well, and so much so. Most of her fans have come out showing us on the app Grindr that she's taken over it with a countdown saying when the actual concert will be happening and to click on the link directly to watch it first before everybody else.
1: You have to actually be
3: on the app. So if you want to watch Madonna perform tonight, you've got to download the app. All right. That's today in tabloids when Madonna is going to be having a ball.

0: Bruno Mars, 24K Magic, Snuff and Breakfast with Beck and Jack.
1: Lola Young's on the way.
0: Did you know that Lola Young is one of Elton John's favourite artists from last year?
1: Really?
0: Yeah.
1: Do you know, I love the oldies loving the new ones.
0: Isn't it great? Fly open my big mouth. Messy plays in the next five. Keep it here.
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1: Jordan's hanging out with you from 10. 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
0: Jack, we've got a little bit of a long weekend. We won't be back for Snow FM Breakfast until Tuesday morning, and I guess we'll see you then.
1: We will. Have a fabulous long weekend. See you Tuesday.
0: Bye.
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12: From the Capital Radio Newsroom, good morning. I'm Tia Brice-Willamott. The Federal Opposition is introducing a bill which would force human oversight back into the aged care assessment process. Coalition MPs say a computerised assessment algorithm has led to a spike in formal review requests since it was introduced last November. Shadow Aged Care Minister Anne Rustin says it's time qualified human assessors are handed back powers.
13: We've seen hundreds and hundreds of older Australians come forward to say the algorithm in the computer has assessed them as needing a care level that is way, way below what their needs actually are, completely in contrast to what a human assessor has determined.
12: Hezbollah has rejected the terms of the US-backed ceasefire brokered between Israel and Lebanon. The countries announced a renewal of the agreement, which was contingent on the cessation of attacks by the militant group. The fighting in southern Lebanon has been highlighted by officials in Iran as a hurdle in talks to end the conflict with the Middle East. Australia's largest ever raid on illegal insects has biosecurity officials sounding the alarm for some pet owners. Toby Goff explains.
14: More than 100,000 exotic cockroaches have been seized from a commercial breeder in central western New South Wales. The haul from Bathurst, including Madagascar and Dubia roaches, pushing an estimated street value of $200,000. The Department of Climate Change, Energy, the Environment and Water says the foreign species are completely illegal in Australia and are major biosecurity threats. Reptile keepers who use the foreign pests as lizard feed are being urged to switch to legal alternatives like crickets or wood roaches immediately or face severe penalties.
12: And a climbing guide feared dead on Mount Everest has been found crawling down to base camp. He was last seen alive 6 days ago. The guide has frostbite on his hands but is otherwise in good health. History has been made at the French Open, where a qualifier has reached the women's final for the first time. Maya Halinska defeated 25th seed Diana Schneider 7-6, 6-4 to complete an incredible run to the final. The Polish 24-year-old says it's hard to believe what's happening.
6: Let's not pretend it's someone, expected it. I mean, I was outside top 100 and now I'm in the finals of a Grand Slam.
12: And AFL Round 13 has kicked off with a one-point thriller with a hometown win for the Crows. 11-